0: Matthew 4:4 reads, "Men shall not live by bread alone, but by every word that proceeds out of the mouth of God." We're living in very troubling times and dealing with complex situations that are literally driving us to our knees in prayer. God's Word is a sure and stable foundation to sustain us in our daily walk in these uncharted times. 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I'll be sharing a Bible verse and brief exhortation on the Word of God to give encouragement, explanation, and enlightenment to strengthen and inspire you as we both journey through these perilous waters of life. Isaiah 40:8 says, "The grass withereth, the flower fadeth, but the word of our God shall stand forever." 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
0: Hallelujah. 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
1: Someone you love.
0: Yeah.
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0: But don't worry.

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3: moment. 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
6: We are living in the end times, the last of the last days. And John says we're living in the last hour, in the last hour. And I told you this before that in a dream, I saw a big clock in the sky. And the hand on that clock was moving, just moving. Everybody was running and looking back. I looked up at the clock, but those hands were continuously moving, and they were so frightened. I'm telling everybody, we want to be sure that we know Jesus Christ, because your eternity depends on it. Where you're going to spend eternity depends on whether or not you know Jesus Christ.
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0: Matthew 4:4 reads, "Men shall not live by bread alone, but by every word that proceeds out of the mouth of God." We're living in very troubling times and dealing with complex situations that are literally driving us to our knees in prayer. God's Word is a sure and stable foundation to sustain us in our daily walk in these uncharted times. 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I'll be sharing a Bible verse and brief exhortation on the Word of God to give encouragement, explanation, and enlightenment to strengthen and inspire you as we both journey through these perilous waters of life. Isaiah 40:8 says, "The grass withereth, the flower fadeth, but the word of our God shall stand forever." Let's get a daily nugget from the Bible verse of the day right here on WDVA, your great gospel radio station.
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3: 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You're also invited to tune in on the first Saturday of each month for the Hagberry Baptist Church radio broadcast beginning at 2 p.m. If you're looking for a church home or just want to come for a friendly visit, come to the Hagberry Baptist Church, 2026 Hagberry Road in Sutherland, Virginia, where the pastor, the Reverend Dr. Hubert Purnell, and the entire church family says, please do. You will be warmly welcomed.

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6: Give me you. Thus saith the Lord, the heaven is my throne, and the earth is my footstool. Where is the house that ye build unto me? And where is the place of my rest? For all those things have mine hand made, and all those things have been, saith the Lord. But to this man will I look, even to him that is poor and of a contrite spirit, and trembleth at my word. Isaiah 66, verses 1 and 2.
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4: 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The church that is rooted by God can never be uprooted by man. The pastor is the Reverend Maurice Furrow.

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Woo. Yeah. 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
1: 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That's 434-793-9493. The church is located at 215 Grand Street, Danville. If you want to know the way, you're invited to Bible Way. And in the words of Apostle Lawrence G. Campbell,
5: when you hear the Son, you hear the Father. And the Father said, you can't die now. You have too much to live for, and God is not through with you yet.

our Father in heaven. Oh, Jesus, let the words of my mouth and the meditation of my heart all be guided by the Holy Ghost. Oh, help us be praised in Jesus' name. Since our last recording, I made mention of this chair. Let me explain. About a year and a half ago, I went to the bathroom early one morning. I was bleeding. Went back 15 minutes later, still bleeding. Asked my wife to call the doctor. The doctor said, bring him to the emergency room. Took me to the emergency room. They examined me. I was diagnosed with colon cancer. The doctor said it's going to take surgery. He said, but let me tell you, since you're so obese, so large, you might have a stroke, heart attack, just might die on the table. I said, doctor, let's pray. Said, oh, Jesus, I need you. And Lord, help this doctor. If I died on the table, Lord, help him not to feel any way guilty. So they operated, supposed to took 5 hours. In 45 minutes, he was through. They got the cancer. And while recovering, 2 weeks, now I'm getting ready to go home, all packed up. Sitting up, I coded. I died, church, right in the room. Woke up, I was in ICU. And while I was there, 3 days, I said, Lord, what you telling me? What you want? I preached since I've been in here, flat on my back. Then I lost the use of my legs. I couldn't stand, couldn't walk. But they put me up on the 6th floor. And while there, 4 weeks, about 1 o'clock one morning, a nurse came in the room. She was frustrated, real bitter, angry with the world. And I began to talk to her about Jesus. She accepted him in the room. A transformation in the room, church. She left out just rejoicing. My wife was in the room. I said, honey, that was worth the cancer. You know, Jesus says to you and to me, it was worth the scars that I received in my head for your evil thoughts. It was worth the scars that I received in my hands for your evil touch. Worth the scars that I received in my feet for your evil walk. What the scars that I received in my side for that lustful heart of yours? What me being punished in my mouth? He says to you and me, he said, you were worth it all. I'm so glad. Maybe somebody just like to come and thank him tonight. What he done for you, I'm already down here. We are tearing off. Why don't you come?
you need anything from the Lord tonight, why don't you come?

0: worth it all.
1: It was worth it all.
0: Oh, yes. Anybody sick? Why don't you come?
2: Yes, Lord. Yes, Lord. Yes, Lord. Yes, Lord.

First Chronicles chapter 16, verses 8 through 12. Give thanks unto the Lord. Call upon his name. Make known his deeds among the people. Sing unto him. Sing psalms unto him. Talk ye of all his wondrous works. Glory ye in his holy name. Let the heart of them rejoice that seek the Lord. Seek the Lord and his strength. Seek his face continually. Remember his marvelous works that he hath done, his wonders and the judgments of his mouth. Thus the word of the Lord. Now I'd like to take this time to welcome you. Yeah, you. So come on in. I'm glad you're here, my friend. Now that you've arrived, let's get this party started. Yeah, it's time to begin. It's time to sing and dance, a big old family celebration. People all over the world, yeah, they came to celebrate the Lord of all creation. And if you didn't know, let me tell you, it's gonna be all the way live. We got plenty to drink, yeah, but it's a brand new one. Now the guest of honor is both lion and lamb. The savior of all the world, he is the great I am. So from the bottom of my heart, with this single phrase, let me welcome you to the festival of praise.

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1: 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If you need additional information, contact Brother Andrew Lewis at 434-441-6854. And remember, you're welcome at the North New Hope Missionary Baptist Church, 123 Old Piney Forest Road,

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Whatever your situation may be, whatever your problem is.

0: Matthew 4 and 4 reads, "Men shall not live by bread alone, but by every word that proceeds out of the mouth of God." We're living in very troubling times and dealing with complex situations that are literally driving us to our knees in prayer. God's Word is a sure and stable foundation to sustain us in our daily walk in these uncharted times. Tune in for the Bible verse of today on Monday, Tuesday, Thursday, and Friday at 3:05 p.m. and on Wednesdays at 4:05 p.m. for the Bible verse of the day. I'll be sharing a Bible verse and brief exhortation on the Word of God to give encouragement, explanation, and enlightenment to strengthen and inspire you as we both journey through these perilous waters of life. Isaiah 40 and 8 says, "The grass withereth, the flower fadeth, but the word of our God shall stand forever." Let's get a daily nugget from the Bible verse of the day right here on WDVA, your great gospel radio station.
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8: 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The message that I have for you today is that

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7: Praise the Lord, everybody. This is Bishop Michael J. Thompson of Jerusalem Church of God. With everyone in the church is somebody, and Jesus is the reason for it all, the main attraction. Be encouraged, and remember, it ain't over till God says it's over. All right? He told us in the book of Ezekiel, the 20th chapter and verse 12, "Moreover, I gave them my Sabbath to be a sign between me and thee, that they may know that I am the Lord thy God that sanctifies you." The Sabbath sets you apart, separates you. And Jesus himself entered into the synagogue according to his custom on the Sabbath day. Till then, be blessed. And I don't care what the enemy trying to do. God got a message for this mess age. Be healed and be delivered and set free by the power of the Holy Ghost. Every first and third Sunday of each month from 2 to 3, we'll be on broadcast. All right? God got a word. God got a word. Be blessed. Tell a neighbor, tell a friend. Until then, be blessed, be healed, be set free by the power of the Holy Ghost. God bless you. And I want each and every one of you to know that God got a blessing with your name on it.

My sister's little boy came into the kitchen one evening while she was fixing supper, and he handed a piece of paper that he had been writing on. And after wiping her hands on her apron, she took the letter in her hands and she read it. And this is what it said: "For mowing the yard, $5. And for making up my own bed this week, $1. For going to the store, 50 cents. And playing with little brother while you went shopping, 25 cents. Taking out the trash, $1. And for getting a good report card, $5. And for raking the yard, $2. Total owed, $14.75.

After that mom finished talking to the little boy, he looked up at her with great big old tears in his eyes, and he said, Mama, I sure do love you. And then he reached out and he got the letter and he turned it over and he wrote in great big words,

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7: 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The church that is rooted by God can never be uprooted by man. The pastor is the Reverend Maurice Furrow.

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9: 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And I told you this before that in a dream, I saw a big clock in the sky. 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Everybody was running and looking back. I looked up at the clock, but those hands were continuously moving, and they were so frightened. 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
1: 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And the message that I have for you today is that He's the only way.

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10: 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I feel you took 2 steps forward and you took 5 steps back, and you said, God, what in the world is going on? And I was sitting in my kitchen and I didn't understand it. And then these words came. I said,

I was sitting over the dishes with tears in my eyes. And I had to declare out of the hard place that you've still been better. I can never repay you, Lord. I can never repay you, Lord. I can never repay you, Lord.

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5: 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We'll be right back.

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0: 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That's the Camp Road Baptist Church, 400 Bradley Road, Danville, Virginia.

I'm still alive. I'm still blessed. 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Because the favor of God is on my life. 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

singing, y'all. But they couldn't triumph over me. 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That's what they did.

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0: 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Morning worship service follows at 11 a.m. Fifth Sunday, it's the BTU class Baptist Training Unit. Wednesday, Bible study is at 6 p.m. and every Thursday at 12 noon, it's women's prayer at the North New Hope Missionary Baptist Church. The pastor-elect is the Reverend William S. Wilson, Jr. You're also invited to tune in to the radio outreach ministry of North New Hope Missionary Baptist Church every first Sunday of each month from 4:30 until 5 p.m. here at 1250 on the AM dial and streaming at WDVARadio.com. If you need additional information, contact Brother Andrew Lewis at 434-441-6854. And remember, you're welcome at the North New Hope Missionary Baptist Church, 123 Old Piney Forest Road,

I was talking to my mama this morning. My mama told me, she said, Neil, when you get ready to sing, I want you to make sure you dedicate a song to me. This song is dedicated to my mama. I said, this song is dedicated to my mama. Years ago, mama and I would be sitting down in that old Pentecostal church. We didn't have a real big church. We had a little old small church. Mama and I would stand up in the corner and she would say, get it right.

somebody tell him I'm getting out of here.

Romans 8:28 says that all things work together for the good of those that love the Lord and are called according to his purpose. And I just believe in my spirit and in my soul right now that God is working something out for you. He's taking your situation and he's turning it around. It really doesn't matter whatever you're going through today. You've got to know in your heart and your spirit that it won't last always. God is fixing you. He's making it right.

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He's making it happen. It's not gonna last always. Deal with this in the name of the Lord. Come on here. Don't leave. Don't check out. Don't give in. Don't go under. You've got to believe that the Lord is working on your behalf. He is making things right in your life. I feel it. I sense it. And I believe it. And I know God is working for you right now. Lift your head. Come on. Dry your eyes. Don't shed another tear.

Jesus' name. Whatever you're going through right now, God, fix it. It's not going to last. The Bible says that there is a time and a season for every purpose under the sun. I need you to realize that this is just a season. But sooner or later, God is going to change it for you. He's going to fix it. He's going to make it right. You're going to come out of this thing. You're going to come out on top. You're going to be on top in Jesus' name. God is working it out for you.

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That's why we're able to give God the hallelujah shout in this place for working it out for us. 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

0: 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Almost feel a praise break. 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
1: Matthew 4:4 reads, "Men shall not live by bread alone, but by every word that proceeds out of the mouth of God." 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I'll be sharing a Bible verse and brief exhortation on the Word of God to give encouragement, explanation, and enlightenment to strengthen and inspire you as we both journey through these perilous waters of life. Isaiah 40:8 says, "The grass withereth, the flower fadeth, but the word of our God shall stand forever." 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
7: Broken.
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0: 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Pennsylvania County Sheriff's Office 17th Annual Safe Halloween Event, Trunk or Treat, October the 31st from 2 p.m. until 5 p.m. at the Old Dominion Agricultural Complex, located 19783 U.S. Highway 29, Chatham, Virginia. 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On Saturday, October the 3rd at 5 p.m., you are invited to the Evangelical Holiness Church, located 17404 Martinsville, Virginia, where Psalms 108 will be celebrating their 25th anniversary. Many groups have been invited. The MC for the program will be Brother Kenneth Thornton. All are invited. These are the community events for this week. 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
1: Okay, these are the rules. Number one, all announcements must be either mailed, emailed, or delivered to our studios in person on or no later than 1 to 2 weeks on Monday prior to the date of the event. No exceptions. Number two, we will not take community bulletin announcements over the phone. No exceptions. Number three, any announcement received later than that will be omitted from the community bulletin. Number four, you must notify our studios no later than 12 noon on the Monday before the date of the event if there is a correction. It's your responsibility to provide us with the correct information. And number five, if your event requires attendees to pay an admission or registration fee, please consider contacting our Creative Services Department at WDBA by calling area code 434-797-1250. That's 434-797-1250. These are our guidelines, and as always, we appreciate your cooperation, and we look forward to continuing to serve you free of charge through the Community Bulletin at 1250 AM WDVA.
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0: This is Elder Bernardo Wiley, Associate Elder of the Bible Way Cathedral, Danville, Virginia, Dr. Philip Campbell, Pastor. 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
1: Hallelujah. We prepare for the word this morning. I just wonder if there are some people who feel like I do, that when I think about what the Lord has done for me just in this week alone, when I think about the God that was there for me on Monday and on Tuesday and on Wednesday, the God that was with me on Thursday and Friday and Saturday, that when I get up on Sunday morning and put my clothes on, I come with the intention to give the Lord the greatest praise that I have. It's nice to see you. I'm glad that you're here too. But when I walk in the door, I come to give God praise on Sunday morning. Anybody feel like me?

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3: Charles Dickens wrote, "It was the best of times, it was the worst of times." Words that still speak to Virginia's 5th Congressional District. While some families prosper, others struggle without insurance, employment, or life's basic necessities. 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And Congress watches with a lazy impotence that should stun all Americans into action. Meet Democratic Congressional candidate Tom Perriello on Friday, September 11th from 5 to 6:30 p.m. at Cherry Stone South Education and Recreation Center, 19115 Highway 29 in Chatham, across from the Cherry Stone Baptist Church. 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This is Richard Dixon, chairman of the Pennsylvania County Democratic Committee.
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The Hagberry Baptist Church is located at 2026 Hagberry Road in Sutherland, Virginia. The pastor is the Reverend Dr. Hubert Purnell, and you are invited to join Reverend Dr. Hubert Purnell and the entire congregation during any and all services. 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You're also invited to tune in on the first Saturday of each month for the Hagberry Baptist Church radio broadcast beginning at 2 p.m. If you're looking for a church home or just want to come for a friendly visit, come to the Hagberry Baptist Church, 2026 Hagberry Road in Sutherland, Virginia, where the pastor, the Reverend Dr. Hubert Purnell, and the entire church family says, please do. You will be warmly welcomed.

mind my own business. Then when my telephone rang, and when I picked up the receiver, I found out it was my Aunt Georgia on the other end.

top of the morning to you. Sensational nightingales and power in the blood. 3 minutes after 7 o'clock, 75 degrees. On the fair skies of Great Gospel, 1250 AM WDVA. On a fresh Friday with fresh new music. Music just sounds so good. I'm Lee Cameron. Thank you so much for letting us be a part of your day at WDVA.

0: 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Good morning, 7 minutes after 7 o'clock. Here's a look at the WDVA Sports Scoreboard. In Major League Baseball last night, the Athletics defeated the Seattle Mariners 7-4. Los Angeles Dodgers edged out the St. Louis Cardinals 3-2. Pittsburgh Pirates 5, San Francisco Giants 2. Toronto Blue Jays with a win over the Cleveland Guardians 6-3. Houston Astros defeated the Chicago White Sox 6-2. Boston Red Sox edged out the Baltimore Orioles 6-5. Chicago Cubs edged out the Milwaukee Brewers 2-1. Kansas City Royals beat the Miami Marlins 7-3. Texas Rangers shut out the Tampa Bay Rays 6-0. In NCAA football, Wake Forest Demon Deacons defeated the Akron Zips 38-16. Colorado Buffaloes defeated the Georgia Tech Yellow Jackets by only 1 point. Final score 14-13. Illinois Fighting Illini 42. UA Birmingham 23. 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Good morning.
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0: 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Here's a look at the weather forecast. Today, sunny and hot with a 20% chance of showers and thunderstorms at the 2 p.m. with a high near 99. Heat index values near 105. Wind for the west between 3 to 5 miles per hour. Mostly clear tonight with a low of around 74, calm wind. Tomorrow, mostly sunny, hot. 50% chance of showers and thunderstorms at the 2 p.m. with a high of 95. Calm wind becoming northwest around 6 miles per hour in the afternoon. Right now, we've got fair skies, 74 degrees at Great Gospel, 1250 a.m. WDVA, streaming at WDVAradio.com, and the weather forecast is brought to you by Miller Funeral and Cremation Services of Gretna.
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10: Praise the Lord, everybody. This is Bishop Michael J. Thompson of Jerusalem Church of God, where everyone in the church is somebody, and Jesus is the reason for it all, the main attraction. Be encouraged, and remember, it ain't over till God says it's over. All right? He told us in the book of Ezekiel, the 20th chapter and verse 12, "Moreover, I gave them my sap to be a sign between me and thee, that they may know that I am the Lord thy God that sanctifies you." The Sabbath sets you apart, separates you. And Jesus himself entered into the synagogue according to his custom on the Sabbath day. Till then, be blessed. And I don't care what the enemy trying to do. God got a message for this mess age. Be healed and be delivered and set free by the power of the Holy Ghost every first and third Sunday of each month from 2 to 3. We'll be on broadcast. All right? God got a word. God got a word. Be blessed. Tell a neighbor. Tell a friend. Until then, be blessed. Be healed. Be set free by the power of the Holy Ghost. God bless you. And I want each and every one of you to know that God got a blessing with your name on it.
0: 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Local news coming up at the bottom of the hour. Some of the stories we're covering this morning: Halifax County authorities looking for Bedford County man last seen in August. Danville Area Cooling Center extends hours through September 15th amid continued heat. Virginia State Police stressing safety over Labor Day holiday weekend. Those and other stories are all coming up at the bottom of the hour at Great Gospel, 12:50 a.m. WDVA, and streaming at WDVAradio.com. 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

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I'm Lee Cameron. Thank you so much for letting us be a part of your day. Here's Damon Little, and I won't be defeated at Great Gospel, 12:50 a.m. WTBA.

0: This is WDBA News. Authorities in Halifax County are searching for 55-year-old Brian Cass, who was last seen on August 4th while visiting a home in Halifax County. Cass is from Bedford County. He's known to drive a blue 2012 Nissan Maxima with Virginia license plate UBK-4111. Cass was reported missing on September 2nd. Authorities say people who are in regular communication with Cass has not seen or heard from him since August 4th. The sheriff's office says he also has ties to the Blacksburg and New River Valley areas. Anyone who has seen Cass or his vehicle, who has had contact with him since August 4th, or who may have information leading to his whereabouts is asked to contact the Halifax County Sheriff's Office at 434-476-3339. The Redemption Center Church Center's temporary relief and counseling center was originally scheduled to close its cooling station on August 30th, but the Danville Church has extended its operations through September 15th as extremely high temperatures persist across the region. The center provides a place for people to get out of the heat during the day. Visitors can get food, water, and snacks and stay as long as they need during operating hours. The cooling center is open Monday through Friday from 10 a.m. until 6 p.m. It's closed overnight and reopens each morning. Pastor Willis J. Farrell of Redemption Center Church says heat stroke can be difficult to recognize, making it important for people to take time to cool down before they become seriously ill.
1: Heat stroke is hard to detect. That's why when we have those who come into our cooling station, we ensure that they sit down for a while.
0: The center is open to anyone who needs a place to escape the heat. People experiencing signs of heat-related illness, including confusion, fainting, or loss of consciousness, should seek emergency medical help. Virginia State Police troopers will be on the roads in numbers over the Labor Day holiday weekend, using their presence to stress safety. While traffic fatalities are down this year, during the Independence Day holiday, there were 18 fatalities in the Commonwealth. Virginia State Police will be increasingly visible and staffing over Labor Day weekend, especially today and Monday, in order to keep the roads safe. Those 2 days are expected to be the busiest days of travel. Preliminary data shows, as of August 31st, there have been 480 fatalities on Virginia roads this year. There were 542 during the same period in 2025. The Henry County Food Pantry is receiving a $250,000 grant from Feeding Southwest Virginia to expand its food distribution and delivery services. The grant will be distributed over 3 years and is the largest grant Feeding Southwest Virginia has awarded to a single agency. The funding will help the pantry increase its capacity and reach more families facing hunger in Martinsville and Henry County, including people in rural areas who may have difficulty accessing food distribution sites. Feeding Southwest Virginia says 1 in 6 people, including 1 in 4 children in Henry County, face hunger. Sharon Mills, director of the Henry County Food Pantry, says the grant is an important recognition of the pantry's work in the community.
2: This means absolutely everything. It is an affirmation of the importance of everything that we're doing here, and that people are seeing what is going on in Martinsville and Henry County, and they're wanting to be a part of it. And for that, we are incredibly grateful.
0: The grant will also support expanded food distributions and delivery services as the pantry works to improve access to food for people across the community. Feeding Southwest Virginia says it hopes to continue collaborating with local food pantries and other community partners to address hunger in the region. The Community Foundation of the Dan River Region is celebrating its 30th anniversary today. Thousands of contributions from generous donors and prudent financial management by the Board of Directors mean that the foundation now manages $98 million. Over 30 years, the foundation has awarded grants and scholarships totaling more than $32 million. This grant-making reflects the generosity of our community and the transformative power of philanthropy. Every dollar entrusted to the foundation is invested to serve this region in perpetuity. Since 1996, the foundation continues to be dedicated to improving quality of life, providing support for those in need, and creating life-changing opportunities. The Community Foundation of the Dan River Region is a 501c3 organization that awards grants and scholarships throughout the year in Danville, Caswell, Halifax, and Pennsylvania to build growth and opportunity in our region. Individuals, businesses, or organizations may establish their own scholarship or endowment fund, or they may contribute to the existing funds. The foundation may be contacted by letter at 541 Loyal Street, Danville, Virginia, zip code 24541, by phone at 434-793-0884, or visit their website at www.cfdrr.org. North Carolina hospitals are using a small tool to address maternal mortality risk in the days after giving birth. A wristband is meant to be a reminder of the dangers of postpartum complications. Simone Perez has details.
3: Launched by ECU Health, nearly 50 hospitals in the state health department distribute wristbands with the statement, "I gave birth." It's an effort to give mothers and care providers a visual reminder of postpartum risks. Jessica Noble with ECU Health says information gaps can lead to maternal deaths outside of a hospital or medical facility in the days and weeks that follow a birthing event.
4: Within that gap, we noted that many of our wonderful emergency medical technicians and paramedics have wonderful training about asking if they are pregnant. But what might go on in the postpartum period was sometimes bewildering to them as well as their families and even patients.
3: Nearly 70% of pregnancy-related deaths occur after the day of delivery, with 40% happening after the six-week mark. North Carolina plans to expand the initiative with more than $200 million it received through a program in President Donald Trump's One Big Beautiful Bill Act, also known as H.R. 1. I'm Simone Perez.
0: And that's WDBA News. I'm Lee Cameron.
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10: 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The church that is rooted by God can never be uprooted by man. The pastor is the Reverend Maurice Furrow.
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Now, before we get to the local birthdays, here are a few celebrity birthdays. If today is your birthday, you are in great company. Pop singer Beyonce is 45 today. TV actor Tenzin Norgay Traitor is 25. He rose to fame during his childhood years, playing his first recurring role in 2013 as Parker Rooney on Disney's Liv and Maddie. His grandfather, Tenzin Norgay, was one of the first men to reach the summit of Mount Everest. TV actor Max Greenfield is 47. Best known for his roles as Leo D'Amato on the TV series Veronica Mars and Smith on the TV show New Girl. In 2018, he began starring as Dave Johnson on ABC's The Neighborhood. He also provided his voice for the 2016 movie Ice Age Collision Course, and he had a Saturday Night Live themed bar mitzvah. He received an Emmy nomination for Outstanding Supporting Actor in a Comedy Series in 2011 for his work on New Girl. Comedian Damon Wayans is 66. Movie actor Wes Bentley is 48. He played the artistic Ricky Fitz in the 1999 Oscar-winning movie American Beauty. His acting in The Four Feathers, Ghost Rider, and My Big Break earned him additional fame. He later starred on the 2016 Disney movie Pete's Dragon and played Seneca Crane, the head game master in The Hunter Games. English-born movie actor Noah Taylor is 57. He's a singer and actor who's played roles in Almost Famous, Vanilla Sky, and Charlie and the Chocolate Factory. He's best known for his appearance as Locke in the HBC series Game of Thrones. He also performed with a country band called the Honky Tonk Angels. Veterinarian, the incredible Mr. Pole is 84 today. TV actress Victoria Morales is 30. She was a season 5 addition to the popular TV series Teen Wolf in the role of Hayden Romero, who also landed a role as Andy in the series Liv and Maddie. WWE wrestler Xavier Woods.

0: We're going to take these and mix them up, and then we're going to select our daily winner. All three get submitted for the grand prize drawing coming up this afternoon during the 2 o'clock hour. And the daily winner is Charlie Saunders III. 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

0: Jerry McKenzie and the Highlight Juniors. Also on that same stage, the Sensational Ears. 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
0: Danville, Axton, Kellens, Brosville, Stanleytown, Cascade, Bassett, Horse Pasture. 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Good morning. 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

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He changed my life. A great gospel 1250 AM WDBA. I'm Lee Cameron. Thank you so much for letting us be a part of your day here at WDBA. Got one for you now by Marion Smith. New music. My answer is yes.

0: 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And of course, Labor Day weekend is here at WDVA. Don't forget now, Danville Ushers and Vicinity Monthly Meeting will be held at Bennett Memorial Missionary Baptist Church on Tuesday of next week at 5 p.m. If you're part of that group, make plans to attend. Update on the weather forecast, that's next at WDVA.
1: Matthew 4:4 reads, "Men shall not live by bread alone, but by every word that proceeds out of the mouth of God." We're living in very troubling times and dealing with complex situations that are literally driving us to our knees in prayer. God's Word is a sure and stable foundation to sustain us in our daily walk in these uncharted times. Tune in for the Bible verse of today on Monday, Tuesday, Thursday, and Friday at 3:05 p.m. and on Wednesdays at 4:05 p.m. for the Bible verse of the day. I'll be sharing a Bible verse and brief exhortation on the Word of God to give encouragement, explanation, and enlightenment to strengthen and inspire you as we both journey through these perilous waters of life. Isaiah 40:8 says, "The grass withereth, the flower fadeth, but the word of our God shall stand forever." 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
0: It's 8:09, a great gospel, 1250 AM, WDVA. Here's a look at the weather forecast. It's going to be sunny and hot today. Expect a 20% chance of showers and thunderstorms after 2 p.m. Expect a high to get up to about 99. Heat index values near 105. Wind for the west between 3 to 5 miles per hour. Tonight, mostly clear. Low of around 74 and calm wind. Tomorrow, mostly sunny and hot. 50% chance of showers and thunderstorms after 2 p.m. High near 95, calm wind becoming northwest around 6 miles per hour in the afternoon. And of course, just like yesterday and the day before, heat advisory in effect until sometime late this afternoon. Right now, we've got sunny skies. We're up to 76 degrees. 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
9: Charles Dickens wrote, "It was the best of times, it was the worst of times." Words that still speak to Virginia's 5th Congressional District. While some families prosper, others struggle without insurance, employment, or life's basic necessities. 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And Congress watches with a lazy impotence that should stun all Americans into action. Meet Democratic Congressional candidate Tom Perriello on Friday, September 11th from 5 to 6:30 p.m. at Cherrystone South Education and Recreation Center, 19115 Highway 29 in Chatham, across from the Cherrystone Baptist Church. 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This is Richard Dixon, chairman of the Pennsylvania County Democratic Committee.
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1: Woo! Well, here we are again, praising God and thanking Him for everything that He's done for us. And we want to tell you in song today, this right here.

But I thank you. You was there all the time. And this is for the devil. I really want you to get this message.

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Hey, JP, here's one for you. Luther Barnes at the Restoration Mass Choir of North Carolina. God's grace.

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1: Hello, everyone. This gives me a great deal of pleasure and satisfaction to speak to you once again by way of radio. Thought for today. Best friends. Your best friends will criticize you privately and encourage you publicly. There is a place for constructive criticism, and we all have a need of it. None of us is above the objective, truthful, and loving correction of someone who has our best interests in mind. This is where your friends come in. What kind of friends do you have? Do you have friends who will tell you the truth in love, or do you have surround yourself with people who tell you what you want to hear? If these are the only friends you have, they're probably not your friends at all. Because even though they talk nice in front of you, they are talking about you behind your back. Your best friends will level with you, even at the risk of alienating you for a while. They'll tell you privately where you are wrong and where you need to straighten up. As long as you let them know ahead of time that you want the truth. Jonathan was David's best friend, and he betrayed him not. And the Lord Jesus Christ stated these words unto his disciples, "Take heed to yourself. If thy brother trespass against thee, rebuke him, and if he repent, forgive him." There you have it today, my friend, and may God bless you until we come together again.
0: 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Kidd with the Thought for Today. 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
1: 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Increase in clouds and hot today with a high near 100. Heat index values near 104 with a 30% chance of showers and thunderstorms after 4 p.m. Wind for the west between 3 and 6 miles per hour. Right now it's sunny, 78 degrees, calm wind at WDDA.
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10: Those old songs are not forgotten. They're not forgotten. It may seem like the new stuff and the cool stuff is coming up, but the old songs are not forgotten. It got our fathers and our grandfathers through and our grandmothers through some trying times. And I can hear some old grandmother, I can hear somebody in testimony service say right quick, Jesus, be a fence all around me. Our generation now don't have to worry about some of the things that you guys had to worry about coming up. You had to worry about, my mother had to worry about secondhand clothes and who was going to talk about her in school for having third-hand clothes. But now we got to worry about this generation if they're going to even make it home from school. That's why we need Jesus to be a fence. Somebody need to say Jesus need to be a fence. Can we sing something for the mothers right there? 1, 2, 3, 6. I need you to clap your hands. This is just one of them old songs.

0: Jackson's up the New Year's, and God is on my side. A great gospel, 1250 AM, WDVA, streaming at WDVAradio.com. It's Juanita Bynum, but I don't mind waiting. Enjoy.
1: Sometimes in life, situations are going to occur.

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They shall mount up on wings as eagles. They shall run and not be weary. They shall walk and not faint. Come on. You got to learn how to wait.

0: Juanita Bynum, and I don't mind waiting on the Lord, a great gospel, 1250 AM, WDVA, and streaming at WDVARadio.com. Update on the weather forecast is coming up, and right now I want to let you know that Gloria Steinem, a trailblazing feminist activist, author and co-founder of Miss Magazine, passed away at the age of 92 in New York yesterday, as a matter of fact. Also, Disney Channel star Carla Jeffrey, best known for her role in the Zombies franchise, passed away yesterday at the age of 33. Great Gospel, 1250 AM, WDVA, keeping you up to date. By the way, Jeffrey, who was born in Texas July 10th, 1993, landed her first job when she was 12 years of age, acting in Fat Girls, and through her career, she also appeared on popular TV shows such as Curb Your Enthusiasm, Shake It Up, Good Luck Charlie, iCarly, Best Friends Whenever, American Vandal, Screen Queens, and Crazy Ex-Girlfriend. She landed the role as Bree in Zombies in 2018 and starred in two franchise sequels and voiced the character in a reanimated shorts. Again, update on the weather for us. Bob forecast that's coming up at WDVA.
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8: Praise the Lord, everybody. This is Bishop Michael J. Thompson of Jerusalem Church of God. But everyone in the church is somebody, and Jesus is the reason for it all, the main attraction. Be encouraged, and remember, it ain't over till God says it's over. All right? He told us in the book of Ezekiel, the 20th chapter and verse 12, "Moreover, I gave them my Sabbath, to be a sign between me and thee, that they may know that I am the Lord thy God that sanctifies you. The Sabbath sets you apart, separates you. And Jesus himself entered into the synagogue according to his custom on the Sabbath day. Till then, be blessed. And I don't care what the enemy trying to do. God got a message for this mess age. Be healed and be delivered and set free by the power of the Holy Ghost. Every first and third Sunday of each month from 2 to 3, we'll be on broadcast. All right? God got a word. God got a word. Be blessed. Tell a neighbor, tell a friend. Until then, be blessed, be healed, be set free by the power of the Holy Ghost. God bless you. And I want each and every one of you to know that God got a blessing with your name on it.
0: 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Increasing clouds and hot today with a high near 100. Heat index values near 104. There's a 30% chance of showers and thunderstorms at the 4 p.m. today with wind for the west between 3 and 6 miles per hour. Tonight, partly cloudy with a continued 30% chance of showers and thunderstorms mainly before 10 p.m. Low of around 74 and calm wind. Right now it's sunny, 81 degrees at great gospel, 1250 AM, WDVA streaming. 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Question is, how long has it been since you've been home?

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Listen, Lanier Avenue between Schoolfield Drive and Augusta Drive Avenue, they're going to open, reopen at 5 o'clock this afternoon. Weather's been good. They've finished all the construction work, so they're going to reopen at 5 o'clock this afternoon. It's a Mississippi Mass Choir. On a fresh Friday with fresh new music. Music just sounds so good.

Father, Lord, with me. Let us exalt his name together. Anybody come to praise him?

0: 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Music just sounds so good, like that one by the Mississippi Bands Choir. 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Now, do you think we're out of this heat wave? No, we're not. That in mind, I want to remind you that there your temporary relief and counseling center, the cooling station season, has been extended at the Redemption Center Church, located at 625 Shelton Street in Danville. Originally, they were going to close it up and stop it on August 30th. However, they are now extending that through the 15th of September. So, due to the persisting extreme heat, if you need a place where you can get out of the heat and get into some air conditioning, get a snack, get hydrated, some water, stuff like that, and some tender loving care and some support, why not stop by? They're open 10 a.m. until 6 p.m. Monday through Friday.
1: Matthew 4:4 reads, "Men shall not live by bread alone, but by every word that proceeds out of the mouth of God." We're living in very troubling times and dealing with complex situations that are literally driving us to our knees in prayer. God's word is a sure and stable foundation to sustain us in our daily walk in these uncharted times. 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I'll be sharing a Bible verse and brief exhortation on the Word of God to give encouragement, explanation, and enlightenment to strengthen and inspire you as we both journey through these perilous waters of life. Isaiah 40:8 says, "The grass withereth, the flower fadeth, but the word of our God shall stand forever." 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
10: Give me you. Thus saith the Lord, the heaven is my throne, and the earth is my footstool. Where is the house that ye build unto me? And where is the place of my rest? For all those things have mine hand made, and all those things have been, saith the Lord. But to this man will I look, even to him that is poor and of a contrite spirit, and trembleth at my word. Isaiah 66, verses 1 and 2.
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0: 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Music just sounds so good like that one. Here's a weather forecast for you now. Increase in clouds and hot today with a high near 100. Heat index values near 104. There's also a 30% chance of showers and thunderstorms after 4 p.m. Wind for the west at about 3 to 6 miles per hour. Tonight, partly clouded with a continued 30% chance of showers and thunderstorms, mainly before 10 p.m. Low of around 71 and calm wind. Tomorrow, mostly sunny, hot, high near 96. Heat index values near 100 again. And a 30% chance of showers and thunderstorms, mainly after 5 p.m. Calm wind becoming northwest around 6 miles per hour in the afternoon. Tomorrow night, mostly cloudy with a 50% chance of showers and thunderstorms before 2 a.m. with a low of 68, calm wind. Right now, it's sunny. It is 86 degrees, and that feels like 93 degrees already, and it's just after 10 o'clock. It's going to be hot. Calm wind at the moment. 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Oh, by the way, mentioned this earlier, the feminist icon and Miss Magazine co-founder, you know who I'm talking about? Gloria Steinem. She passed away yesterday at the age of 92. Also, there was an actress, very young actress, a very talented young actress, Carla Jeffrey, of the Zombies franchise, passed away at the age of 33. Now, some of the performances she was in, when she was 12 years of age, she was in Fat Girls. Remember that one? And throughout her career, she also appeared on TV shows like Curb Your Enthusiasm, Shake It Up, Good Luck Charlie, iCarly, Best Friends Whenever, American Vandal, Scream Queens, and Crazy Ex-Girlfriend. We keep you up to date at WDVA. It's 11 minutes after 10 o'clock. The Marketplace coming up at 11 o'clock.
1: Matthew 4:4 reads, "Men shall not live by bread alone, but by every word that proceeds out of the mouth of God." We're living in very troubling times and dealing with complex situations that are literally driving us to our knees in prayer. God's Word is a sure and stable foundation to sustain us in our daily walk in these uncharted times. Tune in for the Bible verse of today on Monday, Tuesday, Thursday, and Friday at 3:05 p.m. and on Wednesdays at 4:05 p.m. for the Bible verse of the day. I'll be sharing a Bible verse and brief exhortation on the Word of God to give encouragement, explanation, and enlightenment to strengthen and inspire you as we both journey through these perilous waters of life. Isaiah 40:8 says, "The grass withereth, the flower fadeth, but the word of our God shall stand forever." 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
3: Charles Dickens wrote, "It was the best of times, it was the worst of times." 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Meet Democratic Congressional candidate Tom Perriello on Friday, September 11th from 5 to 6:30 p.m. at Cherrystone South Education and Recreation Center, 19115 Highway 29 in Chatham, across from the Cherrystone Baptist Church. 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This is Richard Dixon, chairman of the Pennsylvania County Democratic Committee.
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0: 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The Marketplace, we're about 4 minutes away now. You're the Williams Brothers.
1: One of my favorite songs.
0: One entitled, All I Need Is You. Talking about the Lord.

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0: 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God just lend it to you for a little while. You ought to be thankful. You ought to be grateful. You ought to just be grateful that, God is there for you.
1: All I need is you.

0: Well, if you're looking for some cheap laughs and wouldn't mind finding a bargain today, the Marketplace is just for you. And hey, you're in luck. It's about to begin. 434-797-1266, 797-2265. That'll get you in here. But first, let's lay down some ground rules. Businesses, stay away. Plus, we don't allow services. So the Marketplace isn't where you need to find spare work, but be sure to stay listening in because putting a job on that needs to be fulfilled is allowed, so someone may be looking for what you do. Also, we ask you don't sell firewood or handheld firearms. Other than that, please keep your list as brief as possible, maybe 4 to 6 items or so. Put as many cars on as you like. Call as much as you want within the week. And be sure to have fun. We wouldn't want it any other way. Once again, the Marketplace is going to be starting up in just a second, so stick around.
1: Well, good morning, good morning, good morning, good morning. 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We're waiting on your calls now. While I'm waiting, speaking of calls, let's go ahead and take one now. Good morning. You're on the air with the Marketplace.
2: Good morning, Lee. How you doing, buddy?
1: BJ, I'm doing fine. How about you, man?
2: Well, I'm doing okay. If it cooled down a little bit, I wouldn't get mad.
1: I tell me about it.
2: I'll tell you, they've been catching fish here lately. Got ticks on them.
1: Mm.
2: So dry.
1: Mm-hmm.
2: Yeah.
1: Mm.
2: That's just a joke.
1: I know.
2: Anyway, Lee, if anybody out there, I still got this rocket chair. It's an inside rocket chair, and it was sold by the Army.
1: Mm-hmm.
2: It's well built.
1: Mm-hmm.
2: I mean, it's not. They could put, if they got a closed in porch or something back out, a sunroom or mm-hmm. something they set on, this is a beautiful chair. It ain't something that you'd be ashamed of.
1: Okay.
2: And I was, you know what I've been asking, $1.50. I went down to 100, now I'm down to 50.
1: Mm-hmm.
2: And that's where I'm going to stay.
1: Okay.
2: And if somebody's interested, then, I mean, it's a beautiful piece of furniture.
1: Mm-hmm.
2: If somebody wants something nice to sit on, if they got a back deck or whatever, don't rain on it, it'd be fine to sit it
1: mm-hmm.
2: there.
1: Okay.
2: But like I say, and still got that 2000 model four-wheel drive S10 my son does. It needs an intake gasket, and the rear brakes on the back are stuck. And I've got all the new lines forward, and the guy told me he thought that's what it was a, one of the lines was froze up and it wouldn't let the brake release.
1: Mm-hmm.
2: Anyway, I got those brand new in the pack, and somebody calls, I'll talk to them about it. Like I said, if they put an intake gasket and all on it, I've cranked the truck up. Truck runs, sits there and runs good.
1: Mm-hmm.
2: And I think it'll make somebody a good old, if they want to use it for a deer hunting truck or eat a farm, you know, it'd be perfect for that. The frame's not ate up or nothing.
1: Mm-hmm.
2: It's just an old S10 4x4 truck.
1: Okay.
2: Enter is pretty nice on it. I mean, need vacuuming out and wiping off a little bit.
1: Mm-hmm.
2: It's not bad. And it's even got the sliding back glass in it. So it's somebody, and the tires on it are fairly, look like new.
1: Mm-hmm.
2: And so if somebody just wants a truck to hunt out of or fish or got a farm, they know how to put an intake and fix the brakes, I think it'll make them a decent little truck.
1: Okay.
2: And they can give me a call, Lee, at 434 347 0227.
1: All right, phone number is 434-347-0227.
2: Yes, sir.
1: I got it.
2: Enough. I appreciate you.
1: Thank you.
2: Have a good, blessed weekend, buddy.
1: You as well, and I hope you have a safe Labor Day weekend, too.
2: Yeah, you too, buddy.
1: All right, now.
2: I know how people are. people think the steering wheel's on the other side of the road now.
1: Oh, yeah, I know.
2: Yeah, because they're so drunk, they don't know what side they're on.
1: Mm-hmm.
2: The steering wheel done changed over.
1: Oh, yeah.
2: But anyway, somebody can give me a holler, Lee, and I appreciate it. And watch this old heat today, buddy.
1: Okay.
2: All right, have a good day.
1: You too now. All right, that's my buddy BJ there, and he's got that rocking chair. It's very well made. It was sold by the Amish, and he's dropped that price all the way down to $50. I mean, he's almost giving it away. And if you're interested, then go ahead. Give him a call, okay? Plus, he's got that 2000. This is a S10. It does need an intake valve, and also it looks like the rear brakes. He's got the lines for all of that, okay? And anyway, you can give him a call at 434-347-0227. I'll give you that phone number again, and that number is 434-347-0227. We'll take another call now. Good morning. You're on the air with the Marketplace. Good morning. Good morning. You're on the air with the Marketplace.
3: Good morning. I'm listening to the radio, listening to you, and can't hear you on the phone. Okay, good morning. I'm having a yard sale tomorrow. Is that time of year?
1: Uh-huh.
3: Okay, it's tomorrow, Saturday, which is Saturday at 7 until, and it's at 305 Gallard Drive. And it's four or five families. So I'm coming from Baltimore, Maryland, Ringo, Virginia, and Petersburg, Virginia, to have the yard sale in my yard.
1: Okay. Give me the address again. 305 what now?
3: Skylar. SKYLARK Drive.
1: Oh, Skylar Drive. Okay.
3: Yeah, Skylar Drive. And it's going to be, they'll have some of everything.
1: And you say 7 until about 5?
3: Say what now?
1: You're going to start about 7 a.m.?
3: Yeah, 7 a.m.
1: Okay. And run until about 5. Is that right?
3: Oh, I don't know what time we're going to stop. It all depends on whether it rain or sun. It's too hot to be out there. But I say until. We usually say that to about 1 or 2.
1: Okay. All right. I'll just say until then, okay?
3: Okay.
1: Now, if they need to call, is there a phone number?
3: Oh, it's 434-251-7598.
1: All right. Phone number is 434-251-7598.
3: Right.
1: Okay, got it. Thank you, ma'am.
3: Uh-huh, thank you.
1: You be blessed.
3: Blessed day.
1: All right, you too. Okay, now, young lady says there's going to be a 4 or 5 family yard sale tomorrow at 305 Skylar Drive. Starts at 7 o'clock in the morning and runs until. So you may want to go by there. Let me give you the address again. That's 305 Skylar Drive. Going to have all kinds of things in there. Now, if you need to call them, here's the phone number. That number is 434-251-7598. Again, that's 434-251-7598. Let's take another call. Good morning. You're on the air with the Marketplace.
4: Yes. Good morning, Lee. How are you doing this morning?
1: I'm fine. How are you?
4: I'm doing fine.
1: This is Brother Fitz.
4: Yes, it is.
1: I thought I recognized that voice. How are you?
4: I'm doing good. Doing
1: great.
4: Good, thank God.
1: Deacon is so glad to hear your voice, and it's always a pleasure to talk to you.
4: Yeah, you too, man. You're doing a fine job.
1: Well, thank you. To God be the glory.
4: Yes. May God be the glory. Look, I'm looking for a full-size bunk bed.
1: A full-size bunk bed.
4: Mm-hmm.
1: Okay. All right.
4: And I can be reached at 434-251-6424.
1: All right. Did I hear you say the numbers 434-251-6424?
4: Yes, that's true.
1: I got it. Okay.
4: And I want them in good condition,
1: mm-hmm,
4: and at a good price.
1: Okay.
4: Thank you so much, my brother. You have a happy new Labor Day.
1: You as well, sir, and be blessed.
4: Time.
1: All right, sir.
4: Thank you.
1: Thank you now. All right. Okay, that's Deacon Fitz there of Mount Lebanon Missionary Baptist Church. Some good people over there. He is looking for a full-size bunk bed. All right? Now, he wants it to be in good shape, and he wants it at a good price. The phone number to contact him is 434-251-6424. I'll give you that number again. That's 434-251-6424. So, give him a call, okay? Now, I'll take one more call before we go to break. Good morning. You're on the air with the Marketplace.
5: Good morning, Lee.
1: Good morning.
5: How you doing this morning?
1: I'm fine. How about you?
5: Yeah, I've been working all week, all in the hot. Man, I've been doing it at my age.
1: At your age, how old are you?
5: Going on 63.
1: 63?
5: Yes, sir.
1: I got you by 11 years or more.
5: Yeah, I've been working out in the hot. My straw hat,
1: mm-hmm.
5: Nothing. Keep myself, my body, everything going good.
1: Mm-hmm.
5: Doing it in my job.
1: Okay.
5: But this morning, what I got for sale, I have two refrigerators for sale. I have a medium-sized black and stainless steel double-door black refrigerator.
1: Wait. Medium style. The medium, and you say it's what?
5: It's not the bigger double door refrigerator. It's just a medium size double door refrigerator.
1: Medium size double door, and it's black.
5: Yes, yeah, black.
1: Okay.
5: It runs good.
1: Mm-hmm.
5: Good. And I also have a white refrigerator, just top and bottom.
1: Okay.
5: Runs good. I have an electric stove, black. That is still the master refrigerator that I have for sale.
1: Mm-hmm.
5: But this electric stove works in good condition, everything. And the last thing, that I'm still looking for more tree work, more bush work, and more spraying on one areas.
1: Mm-hmm.
5: So they have the tools for to do the job.
1: Okay.
5: They have no problem with, I didn't have no problem with nobody coming back for me spraying, because they love it.
1: Mm-hmm.
5: For more information, you can give me a call at 434-441-1364.
1: Okay, that phone number is 434-441-1364?
5: Yes, sir.
1: Got it. Thank you, sir.
5: Thank you. Have a good day.
1: Blessed. You be blessed as well, okay? All right. Okay, for sale, he's got a couple of refrigerators here. One is black. It's double doors. It's a medium size. The other one is white. It's top and bottom. It's also got an electric stove. And you can go ahead and reach him, and he's looking for some more tree work and so forth, too. All right, his phone number is 434-441-1364. That's 434-441-1364. We're going to take a break and acknowledge some sponsors. We'll be right back at WDVA.
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0: 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Also on that same stage, the Sensational Ears. 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
1: Charles Dickens wrote, "It was the best of times, it was the worst of times." 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

0: 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Let's go back to the phones. Good morning. You're on the air with the Marketplace.
1: Good morning. How are you this beautiful morning?
0: I'm doing fine this beautiful morning.
1: I have a Whirlpool and a GE Lasertron.
0: Hello, you still there?
1: Yeah, I said I got a Whirlpool and a GE Lasertron clothes dryer.
0: Mm-hmm.
1: Works good, heavy duty. $100 each, and my phone number is 336-891-8102.
0: All right, that phone number is 336-891-8102?
1: That's right.
0: I got it. Thank you so much, and you be blessed, okay?
1: Okay, bye.
0: All right, now. All right, you heard the young lady. She's got a Whirlpool, and she's got a GE. These are electric dryers. They work good. She says she wants $100 each. All right, here's the phone number in case you were interested. That's 336-891-8102. Again, that's 336-891-8102. Good morning. You're on the air with the Marketplace.
2: Well, good morning. How are you this morning?
0: Rusty, I'm fine. How about yourself?
2: I'm doing great.
0: Good.
2: I'm good on this Friday. I'm cleaning up, but I had to stop. I said, let me stop and give you a call.
0: Okay.
2: I got a garage sale taking place today and tomorrow. I got a single bed, I tell you. And I got a lot of different stuff like that people can come by and look at. I won't go through all of it, but anybody's out and about from Virginia, anywhere that comes through this way, just stop and check me out. I've got some cheap stuff out there, and I'm going to have some more coming to me sometime this month, and jewelry and stuff going to be coming to me. So I'm waiting on that to get up here so I can advertise that. Still looking for those California raisins. Still looking for the trampoline and the bouncing house. Still looking for the tricycle and the wagon. This girl down in Virginia is still looking for a 24-inch bicycle. If we can find one. I've been advertising, but nobody's called me about it. And I got a Canada $50 bill. Anybody collects old money. I don't know what to ask for it, but just come look at it. We'll go mail the price. And I think I'd be about that this morning. My number is 336-432-5482.
0: Okay. Phone number is
2: 336-432-5482. 336-432-5482, and I'm at 102 Judson Drive. I'm at Narrow Gauge Road in Reedsville. They won't check the garage sale out.
0: Okay.
2: I'll be here all day today and tomorrow.
0: Okay, thank you so much now, okay?
2: All right, thank you too, buddy. You have a blessed weekend.
0: You too. Okay. How's Rusty there? He's got the yard sale going on this weekend at 102 Justin Drive in almost in Martinsville. In Reedsville. And he's still looking for the California raisins. Still got that bed out there. Some pictures. Looking for the trampoline, looking for the bouncy house. And he's looking for a bicycle and a tricycle and so forth, too. And he can be reached at 33... Oh, yeah, he's got that Canadian $50 bill, too, if you collect old bills. His number is 336-432-5482. I'll give you that number again. That's 336-432-5482. We'll take another phone call. Good morning. You're on the air with the Marketplace.
3: Hey, good morning, Lee. How are you doing?
0: Jerry, I'm doing fine. How about you?
3: Yeah, I'm good, fine. Thank you.
0: Good.
3: Let's try these things here again.
0: Okay.
3: I still got the shuttles from the weave room, the Dan room, and meals.
0: Mm-hmm.
3: These things are antique. Somebody come by and we'll work out a price on them. I don't know what somebody give for them. If it ain't what I want, if it ain't enough, we'll hold off and... We just work out a price on it, the only thing I can say.
0: Okay.
3: And I still got the wooden walking canes for $10 each.
0: Mm-hmm.
3: I've got the birdhouses for $12 each.
0: Mm-hmm.
3: Got the hard plastic spray tank for $25.
0: Mm-hmm.
3: And I've got the mini football helmets for $1.50 each.
0: Mm-hmm.
3: Last of all, I still got probably, I know it's 5 trees up that need, I want to get cut. And I thought I'd get to somebody that could cut them down and use them firewood this winter. And they need the brush. I'll get the brush and everything up. They just want to cut the trees down, haul them off. I don't care how to haul them off. You cut them up in stick length and cut them up in 4-foot length. Just cut it, haul it off, and use it for firewood.
0: Mm-hmm.
3: And anybody's interested in any of this stuff, then give me a call at 434-685-3504.
0: Okay. Phone number is 434-685-3504.
3: That's correct.
0: I got it.
3: Thank you, Lee. You have a blessed day and a blessed weekend.
0: You as well, okay?
3: All right, thank you.
0: All right. All right, that's my buddy Jerry calling in. He's still got the shuttles that came out of Dan River Mills over the weaving in the weaving room over there. Still got the bobbins and the yarn on the bottom. He's got those wooden canes that he carved out of wood himself. Those are $10 each. The birdhouses, those are $12 each. He carved those out of wood, too. Still got that, about a 5 or 6 gallon spray tank. He wants $25 for that. He's got that pump with it. And not only does it have that spray pump, it's got that hose with it too, about a 5 or 6 foot hose. All right, plus it's got that motor on it. And what else? Oh, yeah. Still got the miniature football helmets. Those are $1.50 each. And you can always give Jerry a call. Oh, the 5 or 6 trees, that's right, wants those cut down too. And he says, of course, he's not going to charge you anything for it. You can cut them down. It's not going to fall on anything either. It's just going to fall right across the road onto the land and so forth. You can take your time, cut it up, and load it up, and then haul it on off and burn it for firewood all winter long. Okay? He'll do away with the brush and so forth. He can be reached at 434-685-3504. Let me give you that number again. That's 434-685-3504. We're going to take another break and now some more sponsors, and we'll be right back at Great Gospel, 1250 AM, WDVA, streaming at WDVARadio.com. Don't forget, Miss Judy's going to be here with the word from the Lord at the top of the hour at 12 noon at WDVA.
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0: 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Let's go back to the phones. Good morning. You're on the air with the Marketplace.
9: Good morning. How are you?
0: I'm fine. How about you?
9: I am well. I cannot complain. I will not do it.
0: Good. What's up?
9: I have an older washer for sale. It washes great. It just makes a, like a squeaky noise. It's probably an easy fix, but I don't know what to do to fix it. I'm going to sell that for $100.
0: Mm-hmm.
9: Reach me at 336-694-1100.
0: All right. Did you say that number is 336-694-1100?
9: I did.
0: Okay, got it. Thank you so much, okay?
9: All right, thank you. You are so welcome. Bye-bye.
0: You be blessed now.
9: You as well.
0: All right. All right, you heard the young lady there. She has that older washer. There's nothing wrong with it. She says it just makes a squeaky noise, and she doesn't know what to do about it. She's asking $100 for it. Okay, here's her phone number, 336-694-1100. Man, I've had some old washers, too, that squeaked, and they lasted quite a while. Nothing in the world wrong with it. Anyway, again, you can reach her at 336-694-1100. 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Good morning. You're on the air with the Marketplace. Hello.
10: Hello, Mel.
0: All right, you're going to have to turn your radio down. Sound like Ernest Day.
10: Yes, you got it.
0: All right, you're going to have to turn the radio down just a little bit for me, okay?
10: Okay. How you doing?
0: Hello? I'm doing fine. How about you?
10: I'm doing pretty good. Just had a little accident the other week. A car almost ran over me, but just...
0: Oh, my God.
10: ...had me a couple of miles, a couple of feet.
0: Hmm.
10: Right next to my driveway, but I'm still a little sore, but... I just called to wish you, the radio audience, and everybody in the land a blessed and safe Labor Day.
0: Well, thank you, and the same to you, okay?
10: Okay, take care. Have a good one, and be blessed.
0: You as well, okay?
10: All right.
0: All right, Ernest.
10: Bye.
0: Bye-bye now. Okay, that was Ernest Day calling in at Great Gospel, 1250 AM, WDVA, streaming at WDVARadio.com. We're going to keep him in our prayers. He's about had a wreck there. He says he's still a little bit sore from that. Hope he's going to recuperate fairly quickly from that. Okay? Now, let me tell you something about Ernest Day. If you need some yard work done, need some trees trimmed, some shrubbery cut back, gutters cleaned, the grass mowed, leaves raked, whatever. Ernest is your guy. Now, he can be reached at 713-8991. The number again is 713-8991. He's got a second number you can be reached at, and that's 710-7110. Again, 710-7110. And after hours, it can be reached at 710-6088. After hours, again, that number is 710-6088. All right? Plus, he's got those steel-toed boots there. Or are those shoes? Their shoes. Those are $35. We can reach at the same numbers there. All right. We continue with the Marketplace of Great Gospel, 1250 AM, WDVA. And streaming at WDVARadio.com. Wait a minute. What's this? Oh. Now, I don't know why this is in the Marketplace. It should be in the birthdays. And thank God their birthday is not till Monday. So I'm going to set that aside to remind me to put that in the birthdays. All right. Okay. Now, this is Joyce's list. She still has that wedding gown. It's a size 8 with a train. It's white in color. She's asking $500 for that. She also has a 4-piece glass canister set for $10. The king-size comforter set for $25. The massage foot bath for $15. The flat-screen TV with two remotes. Those are $35 right there. The brand-new Black & Decker steam iron. Says she'll take $20 for that. She's got an area rug 5 feet by 4 feet 6 inches. And it's multicolored. She wants $20 for that. She's got the ladies' shoes. Some are new. They're 10 and size 11. Dress shoes and casual wear, $5 a pair. The ladies' shoulder bags, large, small, and medium, and some crossbodies, etc. Those are $4 each, and she's got that large canister set. I'm sorry, I say a canister. It's actually a canner set. It has a rack and a jar holder for $50, and she's still looking for the red bird statue for the yard. If you're interested in any of these items, you need to give her a call at 434-791-2879. Number again, 434-791-2879. All right. Now, let's go ahead and take another call. Good morning. You're on the air with the Marketplace.
11: Good morning. I'm calling about a caller who comes on, and he said that he's trying to find some California raisins, figurines, and I have some. And I was wondering if I could leave my number in case he might be interested in seeing what I have. I'm also looking for a golf cart. Used preferably, but I'm very much interested in getting one. And my number is 434-770-1034. As for Mary.
0: Okay. Phone number is 434-770-1034.
11: That's correct.
0: And as for Mary.
11: Yes.
0: Okay. Merrick, can you take his number? Because I think he might want you to call him.
11: Okay, I'm driving right now.
0: Okay.
11: And I'm not able to, but if he could just give me a call.
0: Okay, all right.
11: Thank you so much.
0: Thank you, and you be blessed, okay?
11: You as well.
0: All right now. All right. Be safe out there. All right, that's Mary calling in, and she's got those California raisins. Rusty, if you're listening, she wants you to give her a call. She's got those California raisins. Also, she is looking for a golf cart, preferably used. Her phone number is 434-770-1034. I'll give you that number again. 434-770-1034. We're going to take a break and now some more sponsors. Miss Judy coming up, top of the hour.
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0: We're back with the Marketplace, the Great Gospel, 1250 AM, WDVS. Go back to the lines. Good morning. You're on the air with the Marketplace.
1: Hello.
0: Good morning. You're on the air with the Marketplace.
1: Good morning.
0: Good morning.
1: I think 2016.
0: Wait a minute. I can barely hear you.
1: Can you hear me now?
0: Yes, loud and clear. 2000 what now?
1: 2016. Nissan Sentra. It's real good shape. Nice car. Runs really good. Clean. 160,000 miles on it. A maximum 75 for it. So you can give me a call on that. Also, I have a 97 Ford F-150. They can give me a call on both these vehicles.
0: Mm-hmm.
1: Okay. My number is 434-713-0929.
0: Okay. I think I heard you say the number was 434-713-0929.
1: That's correct.
0: All right. Got it. Thank you, sir, and you be blessed, okay?
1: You be blessed also.
0: All right, now. Okay, you heard the gentleman there. He's got a couple of vehicles here. One's a 2006 Nissan Sentra. It's got 160,000 miles on it. Asking $7,500 for that. And he's also got a 97 Ford F-150 for sale. His number is 434-713-0929. Let me give you that number again. 434-713-0929. Good morning. You're on the air with the Marketplace.
2: Good morning, Lee. How you doing?
0: I'm fine, King David.
2: I'm doing fine. I'm trying to stay cool. When I hit that door, I was soaking wet before I got back in about 10 minutes.
0: Mm-hmm.
2: Yeah. Okay, Lee, I'm going to go and get to the program so somebody got time to go on. Yeah, I know it is. Okay, Lee, you run into my stuff yet? Or do I need to-
0: Not yet. Go ahead. Go ahead. Very quickly.
2: Okay, I'm going to do it quick. Okay, mm-hmm. You know that I got living room. It's a end table.
0: Mm-hmm.
2: One set in the middle of the floor. I think it's three pieces. This end table, living room end table pieces. You go around the edge of the wall. You put the stuff on decorate square and color. I can send a picture somebody with it.
0: Mm-hmm.
2: And I still got that that table.
0: Mm-hmm.
2: Down that set table somebody wanted. And then I got take $25 for this living room end piece, you know, with the living room set.
0: Mm-hmm.
2: And let's see what else, Lee. Yeah, I got some dictionary. I got a whole box up. I take $20 for the whole box. And they all of them together.
0: Mm-hmm.
2: Old dictionary. They real old. They pretty old though. It's a whole box up. $20 for them. And okay, Lee, that air code 336-514-3932 or 336-514-3729.
0: Okay, King David, two numbers. First number, 336-514-3932.
2: That's correct.
0: Second number, 336-514-3729.
2: That's correct, and I'll take $60 for this dinette set and five chairs to go with it. It's like I said, a little back cut on that on the chair, so that it wouldn't be in good shape. So, okay, ladies, you have a pleasant good afternoon, and stay cool.
0: You as well, okay?
2: Yes, sir.
0: All right. All right, that's King David Cole calling in. He's got that living room suit. Says he'll take $60 on that. He's got the end table and the coffee table as well, $25 for that. Also, he's got the dinette table. And it's got some chairs and all. And it's also got a box of dictionaries. He says he'll take 20 for that. He's got two phone numbers, and here they are. 336-514-3932 and 336-514-3729. All right, those numbers again, 336-514-3932 and 336-514-3729. Good morning. You are on the air with the Marketplace.
1: Back on that correction on that Nissan Sentra. That's a 2016.
0: I think I did say 2006. I am so sorry.
1: 2016.
0: That's what I said. I said I made a mistake and said 2006, but you're right. It is a 2016.
1: Yes, sir. Thank you so much.
0: Thank you, sir. All right. Be blessed now. All right. Correction on that Nissan. We were talking about that Nissan Sentry. I inadvertently said 2006. It's a 2016.

0: All right, I got it. Thank you so much, okay?
1: Thank you, and have a safe weekend.
0: You as well. Be blessed.
1: Thank you.
0: Mm-hmm. All right, you heard the lady there. She's got that portable washer. Wants $70 for that. That's all, just $70, okay? Now, here's the deal. She can be reached at 228-8637. Again, that phone number is 228-8637. All right, that's going to do it for the Marketplace. 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We're going to take a break. Acknowledge some sponsors, then we'll be right back to close out the Marketplace for this Friday at Great Gospel, 1250 AM, WDVA, and streaming at WDVARadio.com.
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0: That's going to do it for the Marketplace for the day. We'll do this all over again come Tuesday. There's no point in Marketplace on Monday.

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man came up to me and said, Reverend, I really don't want to sound like an eternal pessimist, but I really feel like I'm at the dead end of the road right now. Everything I undertake to do becomes a failure. I try to treat everybody right, and I do all that I can to live right, but it seems like I just have a hard time even making ends meet. And I said to the young man, I said, you sound like a good man. But I wanted to know from him, had he really given his problems, his concerns, had he really turned it over to Jesus? I wondered, have he really had some sincere prayer?

0: as you give it to him. Give it all to him. Give it all to him. Give it all to him.
1: Good afternoon, listeners. I'm Judy Fallon, and I'm so very happy indeed to be with you once again this Friday afternoon. And certainly Mr. Wilson, who is sponsoring our radio broadcast, I must extend great honor to you. I want you to know that we are most appreciative of your support. And you know what, Mr. Lee Cameron, let me say howdy to you. I'm so glad to see you again and to be at the radio station.
2: And I'm glad to see you too, and I'm glad to hear your voice. And I'm sure we're going to have a word from God that's going to do us all some good.
1: Well, you know what, in times like these, I tell you what, we need visits from the Lord. We need to be in his presence. We need to be praying one for another. And you know what? I don't just say that to be saying it, but it's true. It's true. Because there's one scripture that gives us to know that we should pray one for another. You know that? And I want to loose that out in the airwaves. But you know what? Before we go that route, and even if I forget it today, I'm going to do it. I wouldn't mind if we heard a few more bars of that song. Are you open for that, sir?
2: I most certainly am. You want it right now?
1: I do. I do. I'm so glad to see you. I tell you. Go on.

0: young man came up to me and said, Reverend, I really don't want to sound like an eternal pessimist, but I really feel like I'm at the dead end of the road right now. Everything I undertake to do becomes a failure. I try to treat everybody right, and I do all that I can to live right, but it seems like I just have a hard time even making ends meet. And I said to the young man, I said, you sound like a good man. But I wanted to know from him, had he really given his problems, his concerns, had he really turned it over to Jesus? I wondered, have he really had some sincere prayer? And so what I said to him was, you long for sweet peace and for faith,
1: and for faith
0: to increase. And I know you've been sincere.

Welcome back, listeners. Welcome back. That song really ministers to me. And I know that there are many of you that feel that same way about it. You know what? Just before I go into the scriptures, I told you when last we met, my intention is to spend some time in the book of Psalms. I find that that is something that God is dealing with me about, with regard to the human condition. You know, people are going through things. They have troubles and difficulties, so many problems and such as that. But, you know, when we get into the Bible, in particular in the Psalms, we'll find out that it is indeed a common situation. I just thank God for all of you that have tuned in and that are listening to the broadcast. It blesses me because I view us as a family. I view us as a family. We are all in a situation where we want to make heaven our home at the end of our journeys. That's how I feel about it, Mr. Cameron. But I do understand that the Lord is requiring something of us while we are here on earth. And what I want to say is he wants us to what represent him by the lives that we live and the witness that we give. But I'm not even going to stay there. I'm moving about as I feel it in my heart. And I can feel from time to time when I come on the air, I can feel different things. I can feel the burdens of the people and their need to be encouraged. And to some extent, that's really where I am today. I want to make a statement. As I was coming up here, I do a lot of meditating and thinking on things and rolling it over and over in my mind. And this is how I understand that we all have so much more in common with regard to life than we would like to say. But there are some people right now that are sitting under the sound of my voice. You know what, Ms. Cameron, they're having a hard time. They really are. And they're going through some extreme difficulties and some hardships and some things that are really battling them. And you know what, if we would be honest, we know that it's true because it is part of the human condition. Even when we name the name of Christ, we understand that there are difficulties and problems that we have. It's true. And I looked into the book of Psalms a few weeks ago, and it just spoke to me in such a new way because I find that it is a common life's experience where there are transitions. What do I mean transitions? Sometimes it's smooth sailing. Sometimes it's sunshine. Sometimes, you know, I used to hear someone on the radio, I don't know who it was, that used to say, oh yeah, Bishop Poole said it. He used to say, sometimes it's howdy, howdy, you know what I mean? And sometimes it's right cloudy. I'm throwing that out there. But when we are connected to the Lord, we have to be like the songwriter that wrote the song. He said, hold to God's unchanging hand. It's a reality. Every day is not necessarily the same. But what we want to do is get anchored in the Lord. I've said it so many times and you've heard it. And any of you that have been in Christ for any longevity, you know that's the way it goes. But we got to hold on to God. You know something I'm going to tell you? Sometimes God will lead us into something that seems like it has no reality. It is no necessity for it. Why are you taking me through this? What is this all about? What's going on? It seems so unfair. It seems like it's not just. It seems like that's not the way God does the thing. And I'm going to tell you why. Sometimes, you know, there are seasons when we first become Christians, and even after we've been Christians for a while, we understand it a little bit. But as we continue to walk with the Lord and we sit under his word and we learn his way and his teaching, we understand that
part of it is to go through difficulties. He's doing it. He's allowing it in order to help us to grow, to develop, to mature, to learn how to lean and depend on him. For real, that's true. Sometimes when we first give our lives to Christ, I'm going to say it again, because I know I have some young people, Mr. Cameron, that listen to me. They tell me they do. And they like the song, and, you know, they just listen, and they're very quiet. But I'm going to tell y'all something, babies. I appreciate the fact that you would listen to old Miss Judy as we go into the Word of God. I want to tell you something. God allows us to be strengthened by what we go through as we learn how to lean and to depend on him. It's part of the process. It's part of the growth and the development of a child of God. I don't want you to ever think that when I come on the air, I'm coming to throw off on people, to dig knives into people, or that I have some kind of hidden agenda. It's not that. But as we get into the scriptures, we find out that it's really what I said earlier. Sometimes it's rain. Whole lot of hard rain. What do I mean? It's uncertainties, and it's disappointments, and things don't really line up with what you've been taught, because you were taught that it would be sunshine all the time, but a Christian's walk is not that way. And I know there are many of you that already know that, but it's so. But God uses all of those things to bring us closer to him and to help us to learn how to lean and to depend on him and to trust him in all situations and circumstances. The Word of God that he left as a record. I'm so glad we got it, Mr. Cameron. I'm so glad he left the Word of God, because as we study the scriptures, we find out that people went through all kinds of things, storms. You know, Paul was a great man of God. You all know this. Before he surrendered to the Lord, he was trying to kill out all the Christians, including Jesus Christ. That's where he was at one point, because he had grown up in a Pharisaical type experience where he didn't know Jesus. And he thought Jesus was make-believe or something like that. I want you to be balanced in what you believe and what you know. I want you to be balanced in what you believe and what you know. And the scripture backs up that statement, because even young people that listen to me, I want you to understand that he leads us and he takes us into different arenas. He takes us into valleys. He takes us up mountains. And sometimes it's so much sunshine and joy and rejoicing and good days and good things, but it's not always either of those things all the time. So we want to always get into the Word of God and fill ourselves up with the different lifestyles that people live, the different experiences that they had, because you know what? It speaks to us as well. It really does. It helps to prepare us for that certain quick transition. Yesterday, the sun was shining so bright. I'm speaking about the scriptures and how they present a thing. And then the very next day, as you read on, you find that sometimes the apostles were running for their life. You understand that? They were threatened at being killed. They were suffering and all of that. But that's how this life is. Maybe not to such a great extreme as theirs was, but they're good days, they're bad days. The songwriter, I hear him sing it, they're hills and they're mountains to climb. I want you to remember that, young people. I want you to remember that. There's another song that is coming to me at this point. Hold to God's unchanging hand. Situations change, circumstances change, but the songwriter said, hold to God's unchanging hand. He said on one occasion, that same song I'm lifting up for a few minutes, it says, time is filled with swift transition. Naught of earth unmoved can stand.
build your hopes on things eternal. Hold to God's unchanging hand. Oh, my. I could hear Willie J. Toomer's voice in my ear as I begin to cite that song, remembering how many times he cited it. And there's so much wisdom over in that. But you know what? Through it all, everything that we go through, all the hills, the mountains, the valleys, the sunshine, the rocky waters on the sea of life, it is doing something to bring us closer to God, to learn how to hold on in spite of it all, to learn how to lean on Him, to learn how to trust in Him. I don't want you to grow up under anything that I say, making you feel like it's always going to be easy street, because it will not. I'm going to say it again. I want the young people that are listening to me. And you know what? I love my young people. And I'm going to say to you, I don't think you're foolish. I don't think you're ignorant. None of that. But I want you to pay close attention to wherever you find yourself, because Jesus is going to be right there with you. And all of that's going to contribute to your growth and your development, your maturing. It's going to contribute to your shaping and being developed and transformed into a vessel of honor. Did you hear what I just said? God has a plan and a purpose for your lives, dear ones. And you know what? I feel directed to loose this. So I know that there are some younger people that are listening. But everybody needs to be refreshed in the truth of God's word. Sometimes we wonder why, especially, you know, when we see our loved ones suffering and going through hurts and pains and heartaches and heartbreaks. And you look at them suffering and all of that. And you know that God has the power to heal. He has the power to change a thing. But sometimes he allows it for his own reason. But at the end of it, it all works together for the good. Young people, one day, Miss Judy going off the scene, and I won't be around anymore, but God always got a man. He always got a woman. But the reason that I said it to you like that, I'm sharing my experiences because I want to encourage you that you might stand. And even when it looked like you can't stand no more, you believe God and you keep on standing. All right, I'm going to go back to what I started a few weeks ago. I found myself drawn to, as I said, the book of Psalms. I want y'all to turn over to Psalms 120, 121, 122, and 123. You know, I really am blessed by the writing in the book of Psalms, because some days I said it already. You know, you find such joyful accounts, such high praise, singing and dancing and all of those things. But you know what? The scripture clearly said that it is a good thing to give thanks unto the Lord. Do you know that? No matter what the circumstance, no matter what the situation, because listen, the weather don't stay the same all the time. But you know what? It's a good thing for you to learn right where you are, that no matter what situation you are presently in, be consistent in giving God praise. I'm going to say that again. Be consistent, dear ones. Be consistent, beloved, to lift your hands up. I'm talking about even in your home, in your quiet time, and begin to praise and give God thanks and to worship Him and glorify Him. God, give Him honor. Those things are a blessing unto Him. But do not know they're also a blessing for you. I want you to learn to be a people of praise, not just when you go into the house of God, but you know what? Even in your own home sometimes, go through there giving God a clap offering, telling Him how much you thank Him, how much you love Him, how much you appreciate Him. You know what? I know y'all not going to get with me on this. Lee Cameron, they're not going to get with me on what I'm getting ready to say. They're going to say, Miss Judy, you lost your mind. But you know, I live alone. And sometimes I sit out on my porch. I sit on the porch and I praise God. I throw my hands up. Yes, I do. And it is not for vain. Sure, yes, I do.
Look at me again so I can tell you. Yes, I do. Yes, I do. I live alone. I live alone. I live down in the bottom. It makes no difference to me, though. But sometimes as I look at the trees and how beautiful and how green they are and how they're flourishing, I look at the hedges around my house and the grass. I got some great men that come and take care of my yard for me, Kenny Fitzgerald and Alex, my godson Alex. And I look out there and look at the splendor of God, and I see how beautiful the clouds are, how beautiful the sky is. It blesses me. And I feel like lifting up my hands on my porch and saying, Lord, I thank you for blessing me. I thank you for blessing us. I do that. And it's not for show, and it's not because of shame, but it's because of how I feel at that moment. I feel gratitude. I feel appreciation. I feel like telling God, thank you. I really do that. I think about David sometime, how he would dance before the Lord. I'm not a dancer. Oh, but if I were, I'm not a dancer. But if I were, I'd give God all the dancing I could muster up. But it's out of my heart. I'm going to talk to you a little bit more about Sister Judy. A lot of my time is spent by myself. Do you not know that sometimes God will pull you off away from people alone in his presence? And as you are there, he ministers to you and deals with you about his goodness, his love, his kindness. He got you in a solitude situation. And you know what? It's not about giving off a big performance or a show, but God does something in our hearts to cause our hearts and our minds to change toward how we see him and our level of appreciation. And I'm going to say it again, you got to know God for yourself. I'm a very, what's the word? I'm going to tell you something. I'm a very reserved woman, really, quite reserved, and one that observes. That's my nature. Reserved, quiet, and watching. But when I'm with my children, even those young men that I help raise out in Camp Grove, they tell me that, Miss Judy, you helped raise us. They grown and got kids. I'm different with them. I hug them. I love on them. Sometimes I pray for them. Sometimes as we get together, we go back and remember some things that I know about them, and we laugh together. So, you know, being a woman of God carries many different sides to it. But I'm going to tell you what, I'm never one that tries to exalt myself. It's just that sometimes when you begin to be with people that know you, and you're heart to heart and breast to breast, as they call it, and you have common experiences and you laugh and you're thankful for the way that God brought you. Sometimes when I'm sitting on my porch and I look at all that God has made, it affects me in a certain way. It causes me to be in awe of the God that we declare we know. And out of that, sometimes I surely do lift up my hands and I say, God, I thank you. I thank you for watching over me, for blessing me. God knows my heart. It's never about being grand or showing off. It's gratitude. And I want you to know, people, that I do that. God is good. I feel like telling you that. He is good. Everything about life ain't good, but God is good. Sometimes it's mighty bitter as we move along in life. Yes, it is. But you know what the word of God said? God said, I never leave you nor forsake you. Sometimes when you're watching your loved ones suffer and die in agony, you don't feel no joy about that. But you know what? Out of obedience, sometimes you just lift your hand anyhow. And you clap your hands anyhow because God knew what he's doing. I did not come to say these things, but these things are deep in my heart.
And I speak them because I am feeding somebody that's listening to me right now. All of us have common experiences. I'm going to give you these scriptures. But there's somebody out there that's in a place where you need to be encouraged. And what I want to say to you is that God cares. He loves you. He knows all about every pain that you are bearing right now. But I'm going to tell you what the man said again. You hold on. You hold on. God has not forgotten you. You know what? We're going to pray for you before I get off the air. But I want you to look at Psalms. Psalms number 120. We went into it before. I want you to really spend some time, quality time, taking in the book of Psalms. Because it addressed people that were going through various trials. I didn't come to say none of this. I really didn't. But as I'm sitting here, God is taking me into that place. Look what it says. In my distress, I cried unto the Lord. I'm going to stop right there. He was not in joy. He was in distress. He was in trouble. He was in pain. He was in difficulty. See why I told you just then about our life situations. Psalms 120. Look at it. Verse number one. The psalm writer started off and he said, in my distress. Distress. That's when you're stressed out. You're in trouble. You're in a hard place. You're in a place of pain. A place of sorrow. Something that was going on in your life that didn't make you happy. It didn't make you feel with joy. But look what the psalmist said. In my distress. He was in distress. He wasn't glad. It was a terrible place that he was in. And you know what we find? That these things are common to mankind. I feel led to loose it. Mr. Cameron, just talking to you because I do that sometimes. All I'm saying is these things are common experiences that are real and true to all human beings. You understand me? Sometimes the sun just shines so bright and your life filled with so much joy and happiness. Then the next day, it may be a different state, a different situation. But look what the scripture said in this first verse here. In my distress, I cried unto the Lord and he heard me. I'm talking about the God who hears and answers prayer. The Lord God who hears and answers. And there's another passage of scripture that speaks of the Lord. And it says of him, he never will leave us nor forsake us. Somebody out there need this today. It's rolling around deep down on the inside of me to loose it, to let you know you are not alone, that God is with you no matter what. Listen to it again. In my distress, this man was going through something. He was in some hardship. He was in a negative place. He was in a place that didn't make him feel like running and jumping and shouting. In my distress, he's pointing us to the Lord God. He's saying, even in the midst of your sufferings and your trials and your disappointments, he said, let me tell you what you need to do. Yet cry out unto God. Yet reach out unto God. This is why this is left on record for us. That we may understand that there are different seasons in the lives of all of us. But you know what? God won't change. He does not change. The scripture says, if we draw nigh to God, he will draw nigh to us. You know what? God allows some things to give us a greater level of faith and a greater level of understanding and to bring us closer unto God. Do you hear me, beloved? Sometimes it just don't make sense. Why I got to do all this shedding of tears? Why my mama got to lay down and leave me? Why she's suffering so hard?
These are human questions and human places and conditions where we find ourselves, where we can't get an answer that we would feel would comfort us and encourage us. But we know that God got a plan. God has a plan. God has a plan. You know what? It's right difficult for me to even minister in this fashion. But I know that the word is the word, because I hear the Lord saying, all things work together for the good of them that love the Lord and that are the called according to his purpose. Let me go on. This man was in distress. He was having some major difficulties. He was going through some stuff. It wasn't sweet. It wasn't full of sunshine. Distress. Stuff getting on his nerves. Stuff making him uneasy. Stuff making him shed a few tears. Anybody out there experiencing that at this moment? But in the midst of it, he did not say that he gave up. But he said, I cried. But I cried unto the Lord. Look what he said. He said, deliver my soul, O Lord, from lying lips and from deceitful tongues. What shall be given unto thee, or what shall be done unto thee, thou false tongue? In other words, he was in a situation as well where meanness was coming in his direction. Do you know sometimes people would put rumors out on you that don't have nothing to do with the truth? Come on, let's look at this. You wouldn't think that something like that would bring a person to brokenness and the weeping of tears, but it does. It has, and it will. Sometimes, you know what, people will lie on you, scandalize your name. Sometimes they will, how can I say this? They will take a situation that perhaps you share with them in confidence because you were so broken and they were so quick to hear and to present themselves as one who would pray for you and keep it before God. But then you began to hear it elsewhere. It broke your heart. These things are real. Look at this thing in my distress. It's different kinds of distress. This man said, I cried unto the Lord. But listen, as he cried out and put his focus on the Lord, he got a hearing. No matter what your circumstance is at this present moment, you know what? Sometimes we do cry. Sometimes I get before the Lord and I cry and I pour out my heart for sorrow, pain that I'm experiencing, nowhere else to go but unto the Lord. This man is a witness to the sameness or the commonality of mankind. I'm going to say that again. This man in Psalms 120 is bearing witness to the human condition. These things happened, my God, far before our time. But he left record that he went through something that had him broken, some kind of difficulty, some pain. But he cried unto the Lord. And in his prayer, he was saying, deliver my soul, O Lord, from lying lips and from a deceitful tongue. Lord have mercy. Some folks say, what is that thing? Words don't hurt me. Yes, they do. Yes, they do. Words can tear you all to pieces. Y'all be careful. Then name the name of Christ, how you use words, how you spread words. Do you hear what I just said? He said, deliver my soul, O Lord, from what? Lying lips. Words don't hurt me. The devil is a liar. God is against it when we come against people with hard, hurtful, mean words that cause tears and sorrow. Let me read it again. In my distress, I cried unto the Lord, and he heard me. Deliver my soul, O Lord, from lying lips and from a deceitful tongue. What shall be given unto thee, or what shall be done unto thee, thou false tongue, a liar? You know what, people, dear ones, beloved, my fellow listeners, my fellow sojourners, we must be careful to pray and ask God to help us how to use this tongue. I'm going to be honest with you.
In my lifetime, I have been abused with tongues, and I thought it was all right if I could go right back and cut some folk up the way they cut me. But no, that's not the way God wants us to do it, and I have done it in my lifetime. Lied on, scandalized, standing there looking like a fool and an ugly mule, letting people talk to you like your dog. I have done it in my lifetime. One day I decided no more of this. I began to fight back. And then the Lord began to deal with me to allow me to understand that he understands, but it's not his way for us to walk in an eye for an eye and a tooth for a tooth. But the reality of it is, I know that there are those of you that are listening to me, you have walked in the very same thing. Look what the man said. In my distress, I cried unto the Lord, and he heard me. Deliver my soul, O Lord, from lying lips and a deceitful tongue. What shall be given unto thee? Or what shall be done unto thee, thou false tongue? Sharp arrows of the mighty with cold not juniper. Woe is me that I sojourn in Meshech. Shall I dwell in the tents of Kedar? My soul hath long dwelt with him that hateth me. You ever been hated without a cause? Somebody dogging you, spreading rumors, talking about you, scandalizing your name. Well, the Lord left on record, it's not new. We so often say there's nothing new under the sun, and those things are quite painful. But listen to verse 6 again. My soul has long dwelt with him that hated peace. Look at these two different individuals. One was a peace lover, and one hated peace. He was always in a state of fighting and arguing and calling names. Sometimes you can really, truthfully push somebody beyond their limits. That's true. That's true. But you know what? God does not want his people to respond in kind. Some people out there will disagree with me, but the truth of the matter is the truth of the matter. Even when Jesus was spat upon and slapped and lied on and all of that, he taught, turn the other cheek. Listen at the high standard God has given unto the people. It is not that we are being disqualified. Sometimes we have not grown in grace and in the knowledge of the Lord to the extent where we would rather to just walk away than stand there and continue to be involved in a situation like that, where we would be given to retaliation. Sometimes the better part is to walk away if you have grown and come to that place where you understand that's where God is taking us. Sometimes we want to give an excuse for it, but we have not all reached the same place in Christ. But listen to what this man said. He said, I am for peace, but when they speak, they are for war. You see that? The contrast in the individuals. This man said, I'm for peace, but they keep warring and fighting at me and saying all kind of things. So there has to come a point where we examine ourselves and we ask ourselves the question, how am I going to conduct myself in this particular situation? That's real. That's real. That's real. Some things we go through in dark experiences where situations are placed before us. And I'll be honest, sometimes it is for the purpose of allowing you to see yourself and to see what is in you. And then you know what? As we move on and as we come to a place where God even deals with us, it is a place where God deals with us and brings us to a place where we make different choices, where we begin to ask God to help us, to strengthen us, to help us to learn how to walk away. Why? That's an individual that's growing in maturity and in the grace of God. If you have fallen, I want you to understand that there's a goal set before us. But sometimes we fail
in order that we might see what really is in us, that we may learn how to walk a different walk. All right, then. There's another scripture that I want to read today. This is the one that I really wanted to lift up. Psalms 121. I will lift up mine eyes unto the hills, from whence cometh my help. My help cometh from the Lord, which made heaven and earth. Two verses. That's all I'm going to read. You know what? A couple of weeks I read that scripture, and a couple of weeks ago I shared it right here on the air. I really did. And as I was reading it, the Lord began to speak to me inwardly concerning himself. I'm going to read it again. The psalmist said, I will lift up mine eyes unto the hills, from whence cometh my help. You know what? This man was in a place of trouble, but he had learned how to look to the Lord even in his lack, in his not knowing how situation was going to work out. Sometime I'm going to tell you again, God will allow us to be in a situation and a circumstance in order that he might pull us closer to him, in order that he might teach us how to rely on him, how to trust him, and how to walk out his walk. We don't get there overnight, but there are times when he'll allow experiences that we may see that there are some things in us that we need deliverance from. There are some human qualities and characteristics that we all still walking in. Nobody better than nobody else. But the scripture said what? We grow in grace and in the knowledge thereof. And as we mature, the expectation is that we get stronger and stronger. Many of us are not there yet, but that is a goal that is put before us. And God gives us to know that we can attain that area of walking, but we have to want to. We have to want to put flesh to death. Oh, my God, when somebody begins to curse you out, why don't you just walk away if you can? I have been in some situations where people humiliated me. Oh, my God, I wanted to say things that I knew I shouldn't have said, but I just couldn't bring myself to do it because I knew it wouldn't honor God. Am I perfect? I'm not telling you that. I'm looking at this psalmist here. I will lift up mine eyes unto the hills, from whence cometh my help. My help cometh from the Lord. Look at it, verse 2. My help cometh from the Lord, which made heaven and earth. He will not suffer thy foot to be moved. He that keepeth thee will not slumber. Let me read it again. My help, verse 2, cometh from the Lord, which made heaven and earth. What is God sharing with us through this text here? He's teaching us through this scripture to learn how to lean and depend on the Lord. In your weaknesses, in the things that have not become perfect in you yet, in places where you not haven't got the victory. What am I saying? In places where I have not gotten victory yet. We don't give up and walk away from it and just make a decision where he know me, he understand. We want to always strive to change our behavior and to put flesh to death. I'm going to put that out again. Some people have grown to such an extent where they know how to walk in a level of discipline that others of us have not reached yet. I'm going to say it again. There are some people that have reached a level of growth and development in Christ that they walk in a different place of discipline. It is not to say that everyone has, but listen to what he says here. I will lift up mine eyes unto the hills, from whence cometh my help. My help cometh from the Lord, which made heaven and earth. He will not suffer thy foot to be moved. He that keepeth thee will not slumber. God wants to bring us to a place of confidence in him, faith in him. That's why sometimes
you go to places and you know you have given and you have shared and you have done everything that you could to be a blessing to others. I'm going to say that again. There are those of you that are listening to me that you have encountered such things. You gave your last to be a blessing, to help somebody. You took groceries to them in their time of need. But you know what? It came to be another time when this close friend of yours knew of your situation and your circumstance, but they cared not about you. Well, you know what God is saying to us? Keep your eyes on the Lord. Why? Because we started off saying, my help coming from above, it come from the Lord. And just because an individual failed you and did not reciprocate, it does not change the goodness of God. It does not change your faithful walk before God. God allows us to go through some things in order that we can grow and mature and develop. Because you know what? I want y'all to really hear me with this, and I'm talking to myself too. Hear me. It's not about what the other man does. It's not about what the other woman does.

I will lift up mine eyes unto the hills from whence coming my help. My help coming from the Lord, which made heaven and earth. What am I trying to help you to remember? There are some of you that are so faithful and you do all that you can for people. You have been such a great blessing. You have shared till you didn't have no more to give. But you know what? You were kind of like that individual in the Bible, you know. He went knocking on the door of his neighbor and they prayed like they didn't even hear him. They didn't help him. You understand? But what God is saying to you is, and to me is this. You be faithful unto God. Be faithful unto God. And then God has given us to know he's going to be faithful unto us. We must do right by others. We must be those individuals who have decided, I'm going to do like Jesus. I'm going to do my best to bless my neighbor if they in trouble and they need help. And then you know what you do? Put your eyes on the Lord. Put your eyes on the Lord. I want you to do that right now. I want you to have the way of thought where you will believe that God is going to keep his word to you. I want you to do it now. Begin to walk in that. The scripture says, the Lord said, I will never leave you nor forsake you. I'm going to say it again. The word of God is bringing us to a place where we can put our eyes on him no matter what. Even though you know you fed the neighborhood. You fed the neighborhood. You showed up when problems, you knew about the problems. You knew they were putting people out. You showed up and you got together a situation where you collected up money and wrote down names and you got together a lot of money and you put it in their hands and they messed it up and all these things. But whatever you do unto God, I want to encourage you, beloved, do it faithfully. Do it faithfully as unto God. You will not in any wise lose your reward. Sometimes the enemy wants to discourage you and get you off the path that the Lord have laid for us. Sometimes we do that. Sometimes people make you hot. We still in the flesh. But what we are seeking to do is to grow in grace and in the knowledge of the Lord. We're seeking to be more and more like Jesus. We haven't made 100. We have not. None of us have. But what I feel led to do is to be an encouragement, to yet be faithful unto God. We're not giving to win a friend. We're not giving. We're not helping for our name to be known. If we name the name of Christ, let our motive be that we are the sons and the daughters of the Most High God, and that we are reaching out to be a blessing and to do what he did as an example. You know how they used to say, oh, I want to be like Jesus. I want to walk like Jesus. I want to talk like Jesus. Oh, how I long to be like him. Y'all remember that? So meek and lowly, so high and holy. Oh, how I long to be like him. This is a little simple lesson today that I pull from this scripture. Y'all go back and read it. Because what it's laying out for us is the lifestyle of a child of God. Sometimes, you know what? As a child of God, you're going to be lied on. That's in those same verses that I read to you. I want you to go back and look at them. I want you to encourage yourself through the word. I want you to build yourself up in your most holy faith that you know these things are not unusual. There are some young Christians listening to me. And then there's some Christians that did not know these things that the Spirit is giving unto us. But I want you to hear me. Sometimes, look at it. Psalms 120, in my distress, I cried unto the Lord. I'm watching the clock, Mr. Cameron. And he heard me. He was praying. He was in trouble. And he said, deliver my soul, O Lord, from what? Lying lips. And from a deceitful tongue. In other words, just because you straight up with somebody and you good to them and you try to help them when you can, it doesn't mean that they're going to do the same for you. Because this man right here, he was lying on folk. He didn't care nothing about how they blessed him. And that's

0: the nature of many people. But as a Christian, what the text is saying to us is this: we got to be about our Father's business. We got to be imitators of him. And if we can help, if we can sow seed, then do it as unto God, not as unto man, expecting to get something back. Because you know what? Sometimes people forget all about you. They're allowing you in a New York Minute. They'll scandalize your name. But keep your focus. Be still and hear what the Lord is saying. Keep your focus on the Lord and the way he walked it out. You know, they lied on Jesus. They were hollering, crucify. He laid all that out in the text for us in the scriptures that we could see the contrast between him and how he did. We could look at the way he walked, the open walk. Everybody saw how he walked. And that is for me and you today to help us to remember everybody ain't going to love you. Everybody ain't going to like you. Everybody ain't going to praise you. Everybody ain't going to encourage you. Sometimes they're going to scandalize your name and you don't even know nothing about the situation. You won't know where near it. But sometimes people do that because they don't like you and the devil is in you. But it's part of our walk. Have mercy on me, God. Have mercy on me. Oh, God. Look at this again. Psalm 121. I will lift up mine eyes unto the hills. From whence cometh my help? My help coming from the Lord, which made heaven and earth. Oh, 1 minute. The songs say, to be like Jesus. That's a whole lot, what you say? To be like Jesus. How long to be like him? Pray for me.
1: You know, that is so true. We do need to be more like Jesus. And it seems like with many that are striving, it seems like people recognize that fact. And it's like the devil raises his ugly head and starts to have some things come against us. But the one thing we have to understand, though, he did tell us that no weapon formed against us would prosper. He didn't say that they would not form. He said they would not prosper. And he also said, I'm with you even to the very end and will never, ever leave you. So we have to remember, he's always with us.
0: Thank you so much for that. And I know we have to go. But people of God, let's stay encouraged. Hide these things. I'm not taking away from you. I'm in complete agreement. But when it happens, you know, don't take it as a strange thing. Would you agree with that?
1: 100%.
0: 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Pray for us and be blessed.
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3: How many here know he brought you through some storm? Look at a neighbor and say, he brought me through all kind of storms. Storm after storm. Trial after trial. But I'm still here.

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Quickly, here's an update on the weather forecast. Increasing clouds and hot today with a high near 100. Heat index values near 104. 30% chance of showers and thunderstorms after 4 p.m. Wind for the west between 3 and 6 miles per hour. Tonight, partly cloudy with a continued 30% chance of showers and thunderstorms, mainly before 10 p.m. A low of around 74 is expected with calm wind. Tomorrow, mostly sunny and hot. A high near 95, heat index values near 100, and still a 30% chance of showers and thunderstorms, mainly after 5 p.m., calm wind becoming northwest around 6 miles per hour in the afternoon. Tomorrow night, mostly cloudy, 50% chance of showers and thunderstorms before 2 a.m., low of around 68 and calm wind. At the moment, sunny skies, 98 degrees our current temperature. That feels like 103. Wind from the north at about 7 miles per hour. 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

happening down here. Please, Lord, ease my pain. I'm calling on your name, Jesus. I know you're always there. You said you never ever leave me, Lord. Please now, hear my prayer. Lord, I've tried it my way, and now I'm ready to do your will. I know it's taken me a long time to call on you, but I'm truly ready to fulfill whatever you ask of me, Lord. I surely will obey. I'm asking for your favor, Lord, right now, right here, today.

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A heat advisory is in effect now until 7 p.m. tonight. It's sunny, 98 degrees, feels more like 104. Wind from the northwest at about 9 miles per hour. 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
0: Mr. William A. Ross, affectionately known as Peanut, of Danville, formerly of Hillsboro, North Carolina, entered eternal rest on Tuesday, August 25th, at his residence. William was born May 26, 1964, in Port Chester, New York, and was the son of the late William Ross and Gloria Wilson Ross. He was a proud graduate of Port Chester High School and a man grounded in faith. Mr. Ross was a dedicated member of Cornerstone Lodge No. 33 AFNAM in New Rochelle, New York, where he once served honorably as junior warden. Professionally, he excelled at both the culinary chef and the mixologist, talent through which he touched many lives. In addition to his parents, he was preceded in death by his brother Christopher Ross and his maternal grandparents William Ross, Louise Ross Barksdale, and Alfonso Ross. He leaves to cherish his memory four sons: Reuben, Eric, Stephen, and Brandon Ross, and one daughter, Nicole Ross, two grandchildren, Madison and Quinn, one aunt, Jean Brooks, and husband, Victor, two special cousins, Carolyn Pritchett and Jeffrey Martin, and a host of loving cousins, other relatives and friends. A memorial service will be held tomorrow at 3 p.m. at C&E's Restaurant, 2201 West Gretna Road in Gretna. Professional funeral services have been entrusted to the staff of J.L. 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Mr. James Donald Brookhampton Jr. of Bridgeport, Connecticut, entered into eternal rest on August 27th after an extended illness. He was born on October 31st, 1962 in Bridgeport, Connecticut, to James Donald Hampton Jr., Senior, and the late Laura Artis Hampton James, affectionately known as Bookie. He was the youngest among his siblings. He graduated from Bassett High School in 1980 and continued his education at Bullet Havens Technical High School. James spent 15 years building his career at Exxon before continuing his career with companies including Beiersdorf and Elite Transportation. Outside of work, he had a passion for auto body restoration and took great pride in his BMWs. He especially enjoyed cruising along the seaside coastline. Family was always the center of Bookie's life. He remained a pillar of his Connecticut family by hosting annual gatherings. He stayed connected with family through calls, visits, and consistently stayed present for those who needed him. His presence brought his family together from Connecticut to North Carolina and beyond. He found love and enjoyment in DJing, dancing, jazz festivals, tropical travels, and quiet moments near the beach or relaxing in the shade. He had a way of embracing life fully and creating memories wherever he went. James is preceded in death by his mother, the late Laura Artis Hampton, his oldest sister, the late Magdalene Betty Lou Perkins, his paternal grandparents, the late John and Maggie Artis, and his paternal grandparents, the late Khaleesi and Linnell M. Hampton. And Elise cherishes his memory, his life partner, Marilla Cotto of Waterbury, Connecticut, his son, James Donald Hampton III, and son-in-law, Cecil R. Carter Jr., both of New London, Connecticut, his daughter, Stephanie A. Hampton of Los Angeles, California, his bonus daughter, Diomari Cotto of New Haven, Connecticut, his father, James Hampton Sr. of Bridgeport, Connecticut, his sisters, Nona Artis and Jody Artis Cherry, both of Charlotte, North Carolina, Patricia Hampton of Wilmington, Delaware, and Rosie Cheeks of Rochester, New York, his brother-in-law, Harris Perkins of Eden, North Carolina, the Cotto family, and a host of beloved relatives and friends. A viewing for Mr. James D. Bookie Hampton Jr. will be held today from 3 until 6 p.m. in the Fulton Walton Memorial Funeral Home Chapel, 417 Price Street in Eden, North Carolina. The funeral service will be held tomorrow at 2 p.m. with a family visitation from 1:30 to 2 p.m. at Morning Star Missionary Baptist Church, 607 Stanton Street, Eden, North Carolina, with Pastor Christopher Welch presiding and Reverend Thomas Wade Jr. eulogist. The interment will follow in the Hamlin Cemetery in Eden, North Carolina, also known as the Morning Star Missionary Baptist Church Cemetery. The service will be live streamed. Condolences may be posted at www.fultonwaltonfuneralhome.com. Arrangements for Mr. James Donald Hampton Jr., also known as Bookie, are entrusted to Fulton Walton Funeral Home and Memorial Chapel, 417 Price Street, Eden, North Carolina. Miss Portia Nikki Nicole Washington, age 33, beloved daughter, sister, fiance, friend, and servant to others, peacefully transitioned from this earthly life on August 29th at Wake Medical Hospital in Raleigh, North Carolina. Portia was born September 10th, 1992 in Greensboro, North Carolina, to Mr. Robert Washington and Ms. Janie Slade. From an early age, Portia possessed a gentle and humble spirit that would become one of the most defining characteristics of her life. Affectionately known as Nikki, she was a quiet presence whose kindness spoke volumes. Portia leaves to cherish her precious memory. Her mother, Mrs. Janie Slade of Pelham, North Carolina, her father, Mr. Robert Washington of Florida, her two brothers, Emmanuel Slade and Taylan Slade of Pelham, North Carolina, her beloved fiancé, Frank Batts III, her aunts, uncles, cousins, and friends, and her cherished best friends, Hannah Maddox of Charlotte, North Carolina, and Danae Bruden of Nightdale, North Carolina. A viewing for Portia Nikki Washington will be held tomorrow in the chapel of John and Juanita S. Fulton Memorial Chapel of Fulton Walton Funeral Home, 219 Dillard School Drive in Yanceyville, 2 until 6 p.m. with a family present from 5 until 6 p.m. The funeral service for Portia Nikki Washington will be held on Sunday, September 6, 3 p.m. at Shady Grove Baptist Church, 1588 Shady Grove Road in Providence, North Carolina, with Pastor Fitz delivering the words of comfort. The interment will follow in the church cemetery. Arrangements for Ms. Portia Washington are entrusted to Fulton Walton Funeral Home and Cremation Services, 219 Dillard School Drive in Yanceyville, North Carolina. Annie Mae Wade Irving, affectionately known as Ann, was born September 21, 1938 in Henry County, Virginia, to the late James Allen Wade and Annie Mae Artis Wade. She peacefully departed this life on August 30th in Brown Summit, North Carolina at the age of 87. Ann was a proud graduate of George Washington Carver High School in Henry County. She leaves to cherish her memory a plethora of nieces, grandnieces, nephews, grandnephews, godchildren, and extended family and friends. Anne was a woman of strong faith who always kept her connection with God from youth to golden years by making a first priority in her residential moves by choosing a church from Sandy Level, St. John Missionary Baptist Church, to Winston-Salem, North Carolina, United Methodist Missionary Baptist Church, and served in many capacities at church, including a member of the sanctuary choir, a member of the Tuesday morning prayer call, and a member of the adult Sunday school. In addition to her parents, Ann was preceded in death by her brothers, James A. Wade Jr., Clarence Wade, Claude Little, and Stanford Little, and her sisters, Adele Boyd, Olivia Strange, and Eunice Wade. She leaves to cherish her memory with her beloved godsons, Darren Mans and Bernard Mans, her goddaughter, Tammy Dove, and a host of nieces, grandnieces, nephews, grandnephews, extended family members, and other dear friends. Funeral services for Mrs. Annie Mae Wade Irving will be held at 2 o'clock this afternoon, with family visitation in progress at this moment till 2 p.m. at St. John Missionary Baptist Church, 7470 Axton Road in Axton. Pastor Zachary T. Dark presiding and Reverend Otis Dillard Ulitis. The service will be live streamed. Interment will follow in the St. John Missionary Baptist Church Cemetery. The family ask that condolences be sent to www.fultonwaltonfuneralhome.com. Arrangements for Ms. Annie Mae Wade Irving are entrusted to Fulton Walton Funeral Home and Memorial Chapel, 417 Price Street, Eden, North Carolina. Yvonne Dobson Lewis, age 76 of Danville, passed Monday, August 24th at Sovo Health in Danville. Yvonne was born August 31st, 1949 in Danville and was the daughter of late Russell Dobson and Mary Elizabeth Ferguson Dobson. She was married to Andrew E. Lewis, who survives. In addition to her parents, she was also preceded in death by her three brothers, Fred Ferguson, Leon Dobson, and Ellis Dobson. She leaves to cherish her memory in addition to her husband, one daughter, Yolanda E. Lewis, one grandson, Kai Jones, one sister, Sandra K. Beard, and husband Andrew, and one sister-in-law, Shirley Dobson of New Jersey, and a host of other relatives and friends. The family will receive family and friends from 4 until 8 p.m. at 210 Berman Drive, Danville, daily. The funeral service will be held tomorrow at 12 noon at North New Hope Baptist Church, with interment to follow at Oak Hill Cemetery. Wilson Funeral Services and Cremation Incorporated is assisting the Lewis family. Kirk Shorty Douglas, age 74, of Danville, passed Friday, August 28th at Carilion Roanoke Memorial. Kirk was born August 18, 1952, in Pen Grove, New Jersey, to the late James Douglas and Virgie Mae Clark Douglas. He was married to the late Linda Jones Douglas. He leaves to cherish his memories 4 sons, Mario Saunders, Eric Brower, Jeremy Douglas, Anthony Womack, 1 sister, Lillian Harrison, and a host of other relatives and friends. In addition to his parents and wife, he was preceded in death by 3 sisters, Vivian Davis, Marianne Douglas, Anavia Green, 2 brothers, James Douglas and Reuben Oaks. The family will receive friends and family at 850 Grove Street, Danville. The funeral service will be held at Union Street Missionary Baptist Church, 100 Sycamore Street in Danville, at 2 p.m. this afternoon, with interment to follow and to be private. There will be visitation 1 hour prior to the funeral service, 1 until 2 p.m. Wilson Funeral Service and Cremation Incorporated is honored to serve the Douglas family. Albert H. Price was born January 27, 1949, in Danville, to the late Flossie Mae Price and Ernest Howard. He was a loving son, husband, father, grandfather, brother, uncle, and friend whose life touched countless people. From an early age, Albert knew he was destined to accomplish great things. Albert graduated from John Mercer Langston High School in 1967. After graduating high school, he ventured to New York City, where he met the love of his life, Carolyn Robinson. Their love story would become the foundation of a beautiful family. Together, they welcomed their first 2 children in New York before returning to Virginia, where they settled and began raising and growing their growing family. In 1976, Albert learned the truth of God's Word and made those Bible truths his own and dedicated his life to Jehovah. His faith became one of the most important parts of his life. He was passionate about the ministry and took great joy in teaching Bible truths to everyone he encountered. Albert never met a stranger. He had a warm heart, a welcoming presence, and a genuine love for people. Those who knew him will remember his kindness, his conversations, his humor, and his unwavering desire to share his faith with others. Albert's greatest legacy is the family and love he leaves behind. He is survived by his devoted wife of 56 years, Carolyn Price. There are 6 children, Albert Price and wife Dee of Greensboro, North Carolina, Dana Williams and husband Keith of Charlotte, North Carolina, Don Price of Greensboro, North Carolina, Devin Price of Martinsville, Virginia, Deanna Jones and husband Sean of Martinsville, Virginia, and Danielle McCoy and her husband Keith, Kenneth, of Charlotte, North Carolina. He is also survived by his sister, Shirley Jones of Danville, Gwen Russell of Butler, North Carolina, his brother Ernest Howard of Christiansburg, Virginia, 9 grandchildren and 5 great-grandchildren, along with a host of nieces, nephews, cousins, extended family members, spiritual family and friends who will forever cherish his memory. Albert was preceded in death by his parents, Flossie May Price and Ernest Howard, and his sister, Janice Ange. Though our hearts are heavy with his absence, we find comfort in the hope of seeing him again in a beautiful paradise on earth that is soon to come. Albert's life was a testament to love, faith, family, and service to others. He leaves behind not only memories, but his legacy of love that will continue through his children, grandchildren, great-grandchildren, family, and all those who lives lives he touched. Memorial service will be held tomorrow, 12:30 p.m. at Kingdom Hall of Jehovah Witnesses, 107 Governor's Lane in Martinsville. Norris Funeral Services, Martinsville Chapel, is handling the arrangements for the Price family. 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That concludes the obituaries at Great Gospel, 1250 AM WTVA, brought to you by B&W Floral Designs.
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0: Hezekiah Walker, along with none other than the Elder Kirby Brown. And anyway, you bless me, Lord, a great gospel, 1250 AM, WDVA, and streaming at WDVAradio.com. Quickly, here's an update on the weather forecast. A heat advisory in effect until 7 p.m. tonight. Otherwise, increasing clouds and hot. A high near 100, heat and index values near 104. There's also a 30% chance of showers and thunderstorms at the 4 p.m. Wind for the west between 3 to 6 miles per hour. Tonight, partly cloudy with a continued 30% chance of showers and thunderstorms, mainly before 10 p.m. Look for a low to dip to about 74, calm wind. Tomorrow, mostly sunny and hot again. High near 96, heat index values near 100. 30% chance of showers and thunderstorms continue, mainly after 5 p.m. Calm wind becoming northwest around 6 miles per hour. Tomorrow night, mostly cloudy with a 50% chance of showers and thunderstorms before 2 a.m. Low of around 68, calm wind. Right now, it's sunny. We're sitting at 98 degrees. That feels like 104. Wind for the northwest at 9. Oh, just went up to 99 degrees. Feels like 105. Northwest wind about 9 miles per hour at WDVA.
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0: Well, you hear that? 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They are selected right about this time every Friday afternoon. Now, who celebrated birthdays this week? Oh, we got a lot of them, too. Queen Stone celebrated her birthday. And that was on Saturday, as a matter of fact. That was Tuesday. All right. On Sunday, Tia Thomas celebrated her birthday. Happy birthday to the both of you. Look, on Wednesday, Shiori Renee Tinsley celebrated her birthday. I'd like to wish you a happy birthday. And then also, Kawanda Tinsley celebrated her birthday on Wednesday as well. Clara J. Henderson celebrated her birthday on September 2nd. That was Wednesday as well. Turned 92 years young. Joyce Ann Price celebrated her birthday this week as well. Like to wish her a happy birthday as well. Would you look at this? Ella Kennedy celebrated her 52nd birthday, and she celebrated that today. Ella, happy birthday to you. Also, Crystal Woodson celebrated her birthday today as well. And Charlie Saunders III celebrated his birthday today as well. Also, now, here's what we're going to do. I'm going to shake all these up, mix them up real good. 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
0: It's anniversary time at Great Gospel, 1250 a.m. WDVA. Anniversaries are announced Monday through Friday, right after the birthdays, the daily birthdays, Monday through Friday at 7:45 a.m. But there's only one weekly winner. The weekly winner gets a free meal from the Mayflower Restaurant on Riverside Drive. The winner of anniversary time is elected every Friday afternoon, right after the grand prize drawing for birthdays. And a couple of anniversaries are submitted for this week. Thelbert and Elder Dean Childress celebrated their 30th anniversary, and that was on Monday, as a matter of fact. Happy anniversary to the two of you. Reverend Harrison Cully and Shirley A. Cully celebrated their 23rd anniversary, and that was on Sunday. Happy anniversary to the two of you as well. These two are going to shake up and select a winner. And the winner is Thelbert and Elder Dean Childress, celebrating 30 years. Congratulations and happy anniversary at Great Gospel, 1250 AM, WDVA, streaming at WDVARadio.com.
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Scottsboro, Sutherland. Thought you'd enjoy that. Reverend Matthew Mickens and the Highway Travelers and Otis and See That the Lord Is Good. You know what? Got fresh new music for you now by Marion Smith called My Answer Is Yes at WDVA, Randolph. Thought you'd enjoy this one.

0: All right, as these extremely high temperatures persist across the area, the Temporary Relief and Counseling Center at the Redemption City Church, located at 625 Shelton Street, remains open until September 15th. 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Now, the Redemption City Church is open Monday through Friday, 10 a.m. until 6 p.m., closed on weekends. 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Make plans to do that if you need to, okay? All right.
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9: 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That's the Camp Grove Baptist Church, 400 Bradley Road, Danville, Virginia.

0: those hands and praise him. Clap those hands and praise him. You owe him a praise. You owe him a praise. Anybody know we've been good? Thank you, Riggy.
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1: Hello, everyone. This gives me a great deal of pleasure and satisfaction to speak to you once again by way of radio. Thought for today. Best friends. Your best friends will criticize you privately and encourage you publicly. There is a place for constructive criticism, and we all have a need of it. None of us is above the objective, truthful, and loving correction of someone who has our best interests in mind. This is where your friends come in. What kind of friends do you have? Do you have friends who will tell you the truth in love, or do you have surround yourself with people who tell you what you want to hear? If these are the only friends you have, they're probably not your friends at all. Because even though they talk nice in front of you, they're talking about you behind your back. Your best friends will level with you, even at the risk of alienating you for a while. They'll tell you privately where you are wrong and where you need to straighten up, as long as you let them know ahead of time that you want the truth. Jonathan was David's best friend, and he betrayed him not. And the Lord Jesus Christ stated these words unto his disciples: "Take heed to yourself. If thy brother trespass against thee, rebuke him, and if he repent, forgive him." There you have it today, my friend, and may God bless you until we come together again.
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4: Give me you. Thus saith the Lord, the heaven is my throne, and the earth is my footstool. Where is the house that ye build unto me? And where is the place of my rest? For all those things have mine hand made, and all those things have been, saith the Lord. But to this man will I look, even to him that is poor and of a contrite spirit, and trembleth at my word. Isaiah 66, verses 1 and 2.
1: 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Seventh-day Saturday prayer is at 9 a.m. and Bible study is at 10 a.m. Sunday services are as follows. 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

0: It's time again for the Bible Verse of the Day with Elder Stanley Cousins. The Bible verse today is found in the book of Proverbs 27 and verse 17. Iron sharpens iron, and one man sharpens another. As I've been speaking this week primarily to men, this scripture gives a good definition of how we can make each other better. The Word of God says that iron sharpens iron. Notice that it does not say that iron sharpens metal, sharpens steel, sharpens copper, sharpens gold. But it takes the same type of thing to be able to sharpen one another. Men, sometimes we look for other things to make us better, to keep us keen, to keep us on task. But it also takes another man to be able to identify with what we're dealing with and to be able to encourage and to sharpen us. I've been blessed for many, many years with a great prayer partner, and we sharpen one another. We engage in scripture. We engage in prayer. We help build up one another. And there's nothing like another man coming and sharpening one another. We enjoy our times when we have men fellowships. We enjoy times when we have men's Bible study. We need to have our time for ourselves, because we can be able to identify better than anyone else and to be able to know the things that can really help us to get through what we need to get through. It is nothing like brotherly love, and the Bible tells us that we should let brotherly love continue. That is a great thing, that we learn how to receive love from our brothers. Now, I know one thing that many men are kind of afraid or ashamed to even show love. Oh, we'll maybe hug one another like this, but we're talking about brotherly love, the phileo love, not any type of sexual type of love, but showing good brotherly love one to another, to be able to help one up when one falls, to be able to encourage and to lift one up. This is what the Bible talks about, iron sharpening iron. Not going to another substance, but also taking the same thing that you are and sharpening it with one another. Men, we know how to be able to lift each other up. We know how to sit down and to share a good barbershop talk and to leave feeling good. We know how to be able to pray one for another. And the Bible tells us that as men, we should learn how to pray always, and that we should lift up holy hands without wrath or doubting. There are scriptures that particularly pertain to men. Why? Because God calls us to be men. He calls us to be the head. He calls us to be in the forefront. We are not to be in the back, but we are to be leaders in our home, in our community. God is calling men to come forward, and that other men will come to the forefront, that we sharpen one another. Just think, Moses had Aaron and Hur to lift him up. Whenever the battles were coming, he had other men right on his side to lift him up while Moses stood still and watched others, Joshua in particular, to fight the battle. This is what we need today. We need to train up our young men. We need to be able to put in our young men those things that we need, that we have put inside of us. More so, what God has put inside of us, that we can be able to give to another generation a true example of what a real man of God is. When we do these things, we are doing what is pleasing to God and what God requires of us. So, men, let's sharpen one another. Let's get the dull parts off of us so that we can be able to be a strong, vital part of the kingdom of God and give God all the glory and praise that's due to his name. Stay in the face of God and journey well. Mm-hmm.
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8: Charles Dickens wrote, "It was the best of times, it was the worst of times." 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This is Richard Dixon, Chairman of the Pennsylvania County Democratic Committee.
5: 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Bible teaching is at 7 p.m. Wednesday night. 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You may call the church office to schedule speaking engagements at 434-532-5447. 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
1: Okay, these are the rules. Number one, all announcements must be either mailed, emailed, or delivered to our studios in person on or no later than 1 to 2 weeks on Monday prior to the date of the event. No exceptions. Number two, we will not take community bulletin announcements over the phone. No exceptions. Number three, any announcement received later than that will be omitted from the community bulletin. Number four, you must notify our studios no later than 12 noon on the Monday before the date of the event if there is a correction. It's your responsibility to provide us with the correct information. And number five, if your event requires attendees to pay an admission or registration fee, please consider contacting our Creative Services Department at WDVA by calling area code 434-797-1250. That's 434-797-1250. These are our guidelines, and as always, we appreciate your cooperation, and we look forward to continuing to serve you free of charge through the Community Bulletin at 1250 a.m. WDVA.
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15: 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And remember, you're welcome at the North New Hope Missionary Baptist Church, 123 Old Piney Forest Road,

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0: 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Slim Supreme Angels. Harry McKenzie and the Highlight Juniors. Oh, thank you, Lord. Also on that same stage, the Sensational Ears. Just like John. The Appointed Messengers, the Discipleers, along with soloist Rashad McLaughlin and Clarnetta Tarpley, with devotions by the Solettes and Friends Connection. Tickets are $10 at the door only. 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
6: Give me you. Thus saith the Lord, the heaven is my throne, and the earth is my footstool. Where is the house that ye build unto me? And where is the place of my rest? For all those things have mine hand made, and all those things have been, saith the Lord. But to this man will I look, even to him that is poor and of a contrite spirit, and trembleth at my word. Isaiah 66 verses 1 and 2.
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0: This is WDVA News. Authorities in Halifax County are searching for 55-year-old Brian Cass, who was last seen on August 4th while visiting a home in Halifax County. Cass is from Bedford County. He's known to drive a blue 2012 Nissan Maxima with Virginia license plate UBK-4111. Cass was reported missing on September 2nd. Authorities say people who are in regular communication with Cass has not seen or heard from him since August 4th. The sheriff's office says he also has ties to the Blacksburg and New River Valley areas. Anyone who has seen Cass or his vehicle, who has had contact with him since August 4th, or who may have information leading to his whereabouts is asked to contact the Halifax County Sheriff's Office at 434-476-3339. The Redemption Center Church Center's temporary relief and counseling center was originally scheduled to close its cooling station on August 30th, but the Danville Church has extended its operations through September 15th as extremely high temperatures persist across the region. The center provides a place for people to get out of the heat during the day. Visitors can get food, water, and snacks, and stay as long as they need during operating hours. The cooling center is open Monday through Friday from 10 a.m. until 6 p.m. It's closed overnight and reopens each morning. Pastor Willis J. Farrell of Redemption Center Church says heat stroke can be difficult to recognize, making it important for people to take time to cool down before they become seriously ill.
1: Heat stroke is hard to detect. That's why when we have those who come into our cooling station, we ensure that they sit down for a while.
0: The center is open to anyone who needs a place to escape the heat. People experiencing signs of heat-related illness, including confusion, fainting, or loss of consciousness, should seek emergency medical help. Virginia State Police troopers will be on the roads in numbers over the Labor Day holiday weekend, using their presence to stress safety. While traffic fatalities are down this year, during the Independence Day holiday, there were 18 fatalities in the Commonwealth. Virginia State Police will be increasingly visible and staffing over Labor Day weekend, especially today and Monday, in order to keep the roads safe. Those 2 days are expected to be the busiest days of travel. Preliminary data shows, as of August 31st, there have been 480 fatalities on Virginia roads this year. There were 542 during the same period in 2025. The Henry County Food Pantry is receiving a $250,000 grant from Feeding Southwest Virginia to expand its food distribution and delivery services. The grant will be distributed over 3 years and is the largest grant Feeding Southwest Virginia has awarded to a single agency. The funding will help the pantry increase its capacity and reach more families facing hunger in Martinsville and Henry County, including people in rural areas who may have difficulty accessing food distribution sites. Feeding Southwest Virginia says 1 in 6 people, including 1 in 4 children in Henry County, face hunger. Sharon Mills, director of the Henry County Food Pantry, says the grant is an important recognition of the pantry's work in the community.
2: This means absolutely everything. It is an affirmation of the importance of everything that we're doing here, and that people are seeing what is going on in Martinsville and Henry County, and they're wanting to be a part of it. And for that, we are incredibly grateful.
0: The grant will also support expanded food distributions and delivery services as the pantry works to improve access to food for people across the community. Feeding Southwest Virginia says it hopes to continue collaborating with local food pantries and other community partners to address hunger in the region. The Community Foundation of the Dan River Region is celebrating its 30th anniversary today. Thousands of contributions from generous donors and prudent financial management by the Board of Directors mean that the foundation now manages $98 million. Over 30 years, the foundation has awarded grants and scholarships totaling more than $32 million. This grant-making reflects the generosity of our community and the transformative power of philanthropy. Every dollar entrusted to the foundation is invested to serve this region in perpetuity. Since 1996, the foundation continues to be dedicated to improving quality of life, providing support for those in need, and creating life-changing opportunities. The Community Foundation of the Dan River Region is a 501c3 organization that awards grants and scholarships throughout the year in Danville, Caswell, Halifax, and Pennsylvania to build growth and opportunity in our region. Individuals, businesses, or organizations may establish their own scholarship or endowment fund, or they may contribute to the existing funds. The foundation may be contacted by letter at 541 Loyal Street, Danville, Virginia, zip code 24541, by phone at 434-793-0884, or visit their website at www.cfdrr.org. North Carolina hospitals are using a small tool to address maternal mortality risk in the days after giving birth. A wristband is meant to be a reminder of the dangers of postpartum complications. Simone Perez has details.
3: Launched by ECU Health, nearly 50 hospitals in the state health department distribute wristbands with the statement, "I gave birth." It's an effort to give mothers and care providers a visual reminder of postpartum risks. Jessica Noble with ECU Health says information gaps can lead to maternal deaths outside of a hospital or medical facility in the days and weeks that follow a birthing event.
4: Within that gap, we noted that many of our wonderful emergency medical technicians and paramedics have wonderful training about asking if they are pregnant. But what might go on in the postpartum period was sometimes bewildering to them as well as their families and even patients.
3: Nearly 70% of pregnancy-related deaths occur after the day of delivery, with 40% happening after the six-week mark. North Carolina plans to expand the initiative with more than $200 million it received through a program in President Donald Trump's One Big Beautiful Bill Act, also known as H.R. 1. I'm Simone Perez.
0: And that's WDVA News. I'm Lee Cameron.
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10: 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That's the Campbell Baptist Church, 400 Bradley Road, Danville, Virginia.
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8: 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In the last hour. I told you this before that in a dream, I saw a big clock in the sky. And the hand on that clock was moving, just moving. Everybody was running and looking back. I looked up at the clock, but those hands were continuously moving, and they were so frightened. I'm telling everybody, we want to be sure that we know Jesus Christ, because your eternity depends on it. Where you're going to spend eternity depends on whether or not you know Jesus Christ.
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10: Praise the Lord, everyone out there in radio land. My name is Executive Pastor Jody Coleman from the Apostolic Remnant Church. Overseer Pierre Jones is our pastor. I am just so excited to be with you on today, and so I'm going to go ahead and get started. So I want to speak to you in your hearing, or read rather, from the book of Matthew chapter 6. This is a scripture that I want to use as our focus point in prayer. Chapter 6 verse 5 says, "And when thou prayest, thou shalt not be as the hypocrites are, for they love praying, standing in the synagogues and in the corners of the streets, that they may be seen of men. Verily I say unto you, that they have their reward. But thou, when thou prayest, enter into thy secret and enter into thy closet, and when thou hast shut the door, pray to the Father which is in secret, and thy Father which seeth in secret shall reward thee openly." Glory to God. Let us pray. Father God, it is right now in the name of Jesus. Father God, I just want to say thank you for another day. But before we go any further, Father, I ask you, God, to forgive us for our sins and blot out our transgressions. Lord God, we have sins that we do know and sins that we don't know. So Father God, the ones that we don't know and the ones that we do know, God, we ask you, Lord, to forgive us, to cleanse us from all unrighteousness. Father God, we thank you, God, because you are merciful. God, we thank you, Lord God, because you are so sovereign. God, sovereignty means that you are in control. And so, Lord God, wherever we are in our secret places, some of us may be in our homes. Some of us may be in our cars. Some of us are in a place where there's a lot of noise. But God, you hear the secrets of our heart. You hear the secrets of our thoughts. And so, God, we're praying now in the name of Jesus. God, that you, Lord God, would hear our cry. God, we need you now, God. We need you in our hearts, in our minds, in our souls. We want to be right with you, Lord God. We're crying out to you, God, because you're the only one that is able, God. We ask you now in the name of Jesus, God, to cover this city. God, wrap your loving arms around us. Lord, we thank you, Lord God, because you rain upon us every day. God, you wake us up and you give us activities of our limbs. God, cover this city like never before. God, I'm praying, God, for the children of the city, the ones that are rising up, the next generation. God, I'm praying, God, for their hearts and their minds. God, that they will not yield themselves to peer pressure. God, I'm praying, oh God, that the saved children will stand up, that the seeds that have been deposited in their hearts from their grandmothers and their great-grandmothers, the prayers of the righteous, that they will begin to avail much. God, you said that the promise is unto us and our children and them that are afar off. God, I'm praying for this children in this city. Lord God, we're calling on you, Lord. God, you said if you will see us in the secret place and you will reward us openly. God, I'm praying, oh God, for those intercessors, for the strength of them, Lord, where they feel like they're all alone, where they feel like they're crying all alone. But I'm reminded, oh God, God, when you told the prophet Elijah,

0: said, the greater works we shall do. Let the strong begin to rise up. Let the ones that begin to understand, Lord God, to rise up. Let us rise up, oh God, and begin to take back them, our minds, take back our families, take it back in the spirit. God, you said, it's not by might nor by power, but it is by your spirit. It is your spirit that will make the difference. It is your spirit that is your word that will destroy the yokes. It is your word that is sharper than any two-edged sword. God, I'm calling on you now in the name of Jesus. Some of us don't have words. Glory to God. But you, Lord God, said that we can use the name. God, I pray now that you give us strength to use the name that is a strong tower, the name that died for us, the name that cleansed us, the name of Jesus. I'm sending the name to my family, sending the name to the streets, sending the name to the hopeless, the name of Jesus. Rise up and take your bed. Glory to God. We're calling on you now, Lord. You said if we cry that you will hear us. God, you said that your ear is not too heavy. God, oh God, we call on you, Master. You are the only way. You're the only hope that we have. You're the only source that we want. We want you, Lord. We want your way. When we don't see a way, God, there's somebody that don't see a way, but Lord, help them to see you, because you are the way, the truth, and the life. Lord, I call on you today. Hallelujah. Go into the homes. God, the list that we read, I'm praying, Lord, that you, Father, God, would touch everyone that called in today that needed a little more help. God, you help us. You said your strength is made perfect in our weakness. Hallelujah. Where we are weak, you are the strength of our life. You are El Shaddai. You are our source. Lord, everyone that just need a little help today, God, I'm praying that you would give them the strength, God, to carry on. Oh, my Shaddai, I say, give them the strength. I'm sending strength now. I'm sending it over the airways. I'm sending it now to the ones that are lost. God, I speak hope now. I speak hope to their heart. God, you said in your word, hope deferred make the heart sick. But I pray now for the hope of your people, that the hope will be built up in you. God, because our hope is in nothing less than your blood and your righteousness. God, I pray, God, that we begin, God, to call on the name again. I pray for this city, Lord. Glory to God. Evangelist Hamlet said it on yesterday. Let the city live by their name. We are a city of churches. We, oh God, you are coming back for a church without a spot or a wrinkle. God, I'm praying now that we will begin to live out our name, that we will begin to be the people that you have called. We bless you today. We glorify you. And we give you all the praise, because you are God and all power is in your hand. We believe you today and we glorify you. In Jesus' name, amen. And thank you, Lord.
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4: Thus saith the Lord, the heaven is my throne, and the earth is my footstool. Where is the house that ye build unto me? And where is the place of my rest? For all those things have mine hand made, and all those things have been, saith the Lord. But to this man will I look, even to him that is poor and of a contrite spirit, and trembleth at my word. Isaiah 66 verses 1 and 2.
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7: God's plumb line. I'm setting a plumb line among my people, Israel. Amos 7 and 8. A plumb line doesn't exist to accuse. It exists to guide things back into alignment. God's truth works the same way. When he reveals where life has drifted, it's always an invitation to grow stronger, steadier, and more whole. correction from God is never meant to harm but to heal. And that correction can come from the Holy Spirit within you to guide you along your way. Dear God, align my life with your truth. Thank you for guiding me with love and care.
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I bless your name, God. Anybody grateful for his mercy tonight? I know you think you did everything right and you deserve to be here, but had it not been

0: This is WDVA News. Authorities in Halifax County are searching for 55-year-old Brian Cass, who was last seen on August 4th while visiting a home in Halifax County. Cass is from Bedford County. He's known to drive a blue 2012 Nissan Maxima with Virginia license plate UBK-4111. Cass was reported missing on September 2nd. Authorities say people who are in regular communication with Cass has not seen or heard from him since August 4th. The sheriff's office says he also has ties to the Blacksburg and New River Valley areas. Anyone who has seen Cass or his vehicle, who has had contact with him since August 4th, or who may have information leading to his whereabouts is asked to contact the Halifax County Sheriff's Office at 434-476-3339. The Redemption Center Church Center's temporary relief and counseling center was originally scheduled to close its cooling station on August 30th, but the Danville Church has extended its operations through September 15th as extremely high temperatures persist across the region. The center provides a place for people to get out of the heat during the day. Visitors can get food, water, and snacks and stay as long as they need during operating hours. The cooling center is open Monday through Friday from 10 a.m. until 6 p.m. It's closed overnight and reopens each morning. Pastor Willis J. Farrell of Redemption Center Church says heat stroke can be difficult to recognize, making it important for people to take time to cool down before they become seriously ill.
1: Heat stroke is hard to detect. That's why when we have those who come into our cooling station, we ensure that they sit down for a while.
0: The center is open to anyone who needs a place to escape the heat. People experiencing signs of heat-related illness, including confusion, fainting, or loss of consciousness, should seek emergency medical help. Virginia State Police troopers will be on the roads in numbers over the Labor Day holiday weekend, using their presence to stress safety. While traffic fatalities are down this year, during the Independence Day holiday, there were 18 fatalities in the Commonwealth. Virginia State Police will be increasingly visible and staffing over Labor Day weekend, especially today and Monday, in order to keep the roads safe. Those 2 days are expected to be the busiest days of travel. Preliminary data shows as of August 31st, there have been 480 fatalities on Virginia roads this year. There were 542 during the same period in 2025. The Henry County Food Pantry is receiving a $250,000 grant from Feeding Southwest Virginia to expand its food distribution and delivery services. The grant will be distributed over 3 years and is the largest grant Feeding Southwest Virginia has awarded to a single agency. The funding will help the pantry increase its capacity and reach more families facing hunger in Martinsville and Henry County, including people in rural areas who may have difficulty accessing food distribution sites. Feeding Southwest Virginia says 1 in 6 people, including 1 in 4 children in Henry County, face hunger. Sharon Mills, director of the Henry County Food Pantry, says the grant is an important recognition of the pantry's work in the community.
2: This means absolutely everything. It is an affirmation of the importance of everything that we're doing here and that people are seeing what is going on in Martinsville and Henry County and they're wanting to be a part of it. And for that, we are incredibly grateful.
0: The grant will also support expanded food distributions and delivery services as the pantry works to improve access to food for people across the community. Feeding Southwest Virginia says it hopes to continue collaborating with local food pantries and other community partners to address hunger in the region. The Community Foundation of the Dan River Region is celebrating its 30th anniversary today. Thousands of contributions from generous donors and prudent financial management by the Board of Directors mean that the foundation now manages $98 million. Over 30 years, the foundation has awarded grants and scholarships totaling more than $32 million. This grant-making reflects the generosity of our community and the transformative power of philanthropy. Every dollar entrusted to the foundation is invested to serve this region in perpetuity. Since 1996, the foundation continues to be dedicated to improving quality of life, providing support for those in need, and creating life-changing opportunities. The Community Foundation of the Dan River Region is a 501c3 organization that awards grants and scholarships throughout the year in Danville, Caswell, Halifax, and Pennsylvania to build growth and opportunity in our region. Individuals, businesses, or organizations may establish their own scholarship or endowment fund, or they may contribute to the existing funds. The foundation may be contacted by letter at 541 Loyal Street, Danville, Virginia, zip code 24541, by phone at 434-793-0884, or visit their website at www.cfdrr.org. North Carolina hospitals are using a small tool to address maternal mortality risk in the days after giving birth. A wristband is meant to be a reminder of the dangers of postpartum complications. Simone Perez has details.
3: Launched by ECU Health, nearly 50 hospitals in the state health department distribute wristbands with the statement, "I gave birth." It's an effort to give mothers and care providers a visual reminder of postpartum risks. Jessica Noble with ECU Health says information gaps can lead to maternal deaths outside of a hospital or medical facility in the days and weeks that follow a birthing event.
4: Within that gap, we noted that many of our wonderful emergency medical technicians and paramedics have wonderful training about asking if they are pregnant. But what might go on in the postpartum period was sometimes bewildering to them as well as their families and even patients.
3: Nearly 70% of pregnancy-related deaths occur after the day of delivery, with 40% happening after the six-week mark. North Carolina plans to expand the initiative with more than $200 million it received through a program in President Donald Trump's One Big Beautiful Bill Act, also known as H.R. 1. I'm Simone Perez.
0: And that's WDVA News. I'm Lee Cameron.
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9: 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The church that is rooted by God can never be uprooted by man. The pastor is the Reverend Maurice Furrow.
10: Wondering, will I make it through? All you have to do is ride out.

0: Matthew 4 and 4 reads, "Men shall not live by bread alone, but by every word that proceeds out of the mouth of God." 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God's Word is a sure and stable foundation to sustain us in our daily walk in these uncharted times. 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I'll be sharing a Bible verse and brief exhortation on the Word of God to give encouragement, explanation, and enlightenment to strengthen and inspire you as we both journey through these perilous waters of life. Isaiah 40 and 8 says, "The grass withereth, the flower fadeth, but the word of our God shall stand forever." 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
7: 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And John says we're living in the last hour, in the last hour. And I told you this before that in a dream, I saw a big clock in the sky. 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Everybody was running and looking back. I looked up at the clock, but those hands were continuously moving, and they were so frightened. 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

0: Matthew 4:4 reads, "Men shall not live by bread alone, but by every word that proceeds out of the mouth of God." We're living in very troubling times and dealing with complex situations that are literally driving us to our knees in prayer. God's Word is a sure and stable foundation to sustain us in our daily walk in these uncharted times. 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I'll be sharing a Bible verse and brief exhortation on the Word of God to give encouragement, explanation, and enlightenment to strengthen and inspire you as we both journey through these perilous waters of life. 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
9: 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And John says we're living in the last hour, in the last hour. And I told you this before that in a dream, I saw a big clock in the sky. 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Everybody was running and looking back. I looked up at the clock, but those hands were continuously moving, and they were so frightened. 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

0: Matthew 4:4 reads, "Men shall not live by bread alone, but by every word that proceeds out of the mouth of God." We're living in very troubling times and dealing with complex situations that are literally driving us to our knees in prayer. God's Word is a sure and stable foundation to sustain us in our daily walk in these uncharted times. 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I'll be sharing a Bible verse and brief exhortation on the Word of God to give encouragement, explanation, and enlightenment to strengthen and inspire you as we both journey through these perilous waters of life. Isaiah 40:8 says, "The grass withereth, the flower fadeth, but the word of our God shall stand forever." 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

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Early dawn arise without alarming, but just enough to make the